0: 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Hit 30 and a Herod.
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2: Number 10. Let me be
0: you. 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
0: Kingfisher, The Sun Will Never Settle.
2: The pain will still be painted on the cruel Britannia skies. And on 3.
0: Another, Talk to You. Noble. August, thank you for hanging on Shocked and Shaw on Aaron is Mo. The tier is Shil A on Banreen, the Down Killed out the Becky Hill. Let's have Glor all in a key. Ixenum Nisher hit 30 in a heron. Give Rahane the more.
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4: Hey, it's Jess. Travis Barker is opening up about some of the most difficult times in his life in a new documentary. Travis Barker, Louder Than Fear, sees the Blink-182 drummer look back on everything from his near-fatal plane crash, addiction, and deeply personal moments with his wife, Kourtney Kardashian.
5: I've never stepped foot on a plane since the crash. And when I think about it, I have the worst flashbacks.
6: I've got two on the ground with burns over here.
4: The documentary is available to stream now. And The Script are back with their brand new album, The User's Guide to Being Human, which was released this week. Showbiz Shannon caught up with frontman Danny O'Donoghue, who gave us a taste of what fans can expect from the new music.
7: Some great songs just that cover all of those things. There's one about mental health. There's a song which could be the second or the continuation of The Man Who Can't Be Moved. There's another song called One Team for Life, which talks about your relationship with football.
4: And could we be getting a Script documentary next year? With the band's 20th anniversary coming up, Shannon also got the tea from Danny on whether they're planning to mark the milestone with their own docuseries.
8: Well, Boyzone, you know, have done a docuseries. Could we maybe expect a docuseries for the 20th anniversary?
7: Ours isn't that interesting. In fairness, our story is not that interesting.
8: Oh, no, well, it definitely is.
7: No, we don't have a Louis Walsh, you know what I mean?
8: You don't even need a Louis Walsh. Just how you started out and how you started out here and everything.
7: Oh, yeah, no, I'd love that. Yeah, that'd be great.
8: Would that be something you'd be up for?
7: It'd be great. I tell you now, what I'd love to do is a documentary on Diggs Lane.
8: Diggs Lane?
7: If nobody remembers Diggs Lane. Diggs Lane is the place where it all began for everybody. For Boyzone, for The Script, for Bewitched, for all of these bands that came out here and were absolutely huge. They all graced the halls of Diggs Lane. It was a performing arts school.
8: Oh, no way.
7: Yeah, it was a very famous performing arts school back in the day where we all started. That's where I met Mark from The Script. We had My Town, that band was in there as well. OTT, Riverdance used to practice in there. Who else? Everyone. Prince Nazim even came in and did it. Julia Roberts was in there.
8: Sorry, the mountain names there, you could definitely get a docuseries up and running.
7: Yeah, I know, yeah.
8: That's the pitch right there.
7: Call me Netflix, call me.
8: Yeah, literally.
4: And Matthew McConaughey has revealed how Jennifer Lopez's name once helped get him out of trouble with police in Mexico. The actor said he found himself in a major mess during a late night police stop until he mentioned his wedding planner co-star.
9: Pull in one late night and I'm crossing the border going way down south and I get pulled over and it's one of those pullovers. And then I'm brought up. You guys know Jennifer Lopez? Ever see Wedding Planner? Like, hey, and I was like, huh? Huh? Yeah, it was me. Like, they went off and we ended up taking pictures together and they let me go.
4: For all the hottest entertainment stories, add Spin to your socials.
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2: Hey, it's Jess. Travis Barker is opening up about some of the most difficult times in his life in a new documentary. Travis Barker, Louder Than Fear, sees the Blink-182 drummer look back on everything from his near-fatal plane crash, addiction, and deeply personal moments with his wife, Kourtney Kardashian.
3: I've never stepped foot on a plane since the crash. And when I think about it, I have the worst flashbacks.
4: I've got two on the ground with burns over here.
2: The documentary is available to stream now. And the Script are back with their brand new album, The User's Guide to Being Human, which was released this week. Showbiz Shannon caught up with frontman Danny O'Donoghue, who gave us a taste of what fans can expect from the new music.
5: Some great songs just that cover all of those things. There's one about mental health. There's a song which could be the second of the continuation of The Man Who Can't Be Moved. There's another song called One Team for Life, which talks about your relationship with football.
2: And could we be getting a Script documentary next year? With the band's 20th anniversary coming up, Shannon also got the tea from Danny on whether they're planning to mark the milestone with their own docuseries.
6: Well, Boyzone, you know, have done a docuseries. Could we maybe expect a docuseries for the 20th anniversary?
5: Ours isn't that interesting. In fairness, our story's not that interesting.
6: Oh, no, it definitely is.
5: No, we don't have a Louis Walsh, you know what I mean? We don't.
6: You don't even need a Louis Walsh. Just how you started out and how you started out here and everything.
5: Oh, yeah, no, I'd love that. Yeah, yeah, that'd be great.
6: Would that be something you'd be up for?
5: It'd be great. I tell you now, what I'd love to do is a documentary on Diggs Lane.
6: Diggs Lane? If there?
5: Nobody remembers Diggs Lane. Diggs Lane is the place where it all began for everybody. For Boyzone, for The Script, for Bewitched, for all of these bands that came out here and were absolutely huge. They all graced the halls of Diggs Lane. It was a performing arts school.
6: Oh, no way.
5: Yeah, yeah, it was a very famous performing arts school back in the day where we all started. That's where I met Mark from The Script. We had My Town, that band was in there as well. OTT, Riverdance used to practice in there. Who else? Everyone. Prince Nazim even came in and did. Julia Roberts was in there.
6: Sorry, the amount of names there, you could definitely get a docuseries up and running.
5: Yeah, I know, yeah, yeah.
6: That's the pitch right there.
5: Call me Netflix, call me.
6: Yeah, literally.
2: And Matthew McConaughey has revealed how Jennifer Lopez's name once helped get him out of trouble with police in Mexico. The actor said he found himself in a major, major mess during a late night police stop until he mentioned his wedding planner co-star.
7: Pulled in one late night and I'm crossing the border going way down south and I get pulled over and it's one of those pullovers. And then I'm brought up, you guys know Jennifer Lopez? Ever see Wedding Planner? And I was like, huh? Huh? Yeah, it was me. Like, they went off and we ended up taking pictures together and they let me go.
2: For all the hottest entertainment stories, add spin to your socials.

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2: Hey, it's Jess. Travis Barker is opening up about some of the most difficult times in his life in a new documentary. Travis Barker, Louder Than Fear, sees the Blink-182 drummer look back on everything from his near-fatal plane crash, addiction, and deeply personal moments with his wife, Kourtney Kardashian.
3: I've never stepped foot on a plane since the crash. And when I think about it, I have the worst flashbacks.
4: I've got two on the ground with burns over here.
2: The documentary is available to stream now. And The Script are back with their brand new album, The User's Guide to Being Human, which was released this week. Showbiz Shannon caught up with frontman Danny O'Donoghue, who gave us a taste of what fans can expect from the new music.
5: Some great songs just that cover all of those things. There's one about mental health. There's a song which could be the second of the continuation of The Man Who Can't Be Moved. There's another song called One Team for Life, which talks about your relationship with football.
2: And could we be getting a Script documentary next year? With the band's 20th anniversary coming up, Shannon also got the tea from Danny on whether they're planning to mark the milestone with their own docuseries.
6: Well, Boyzone, you know, have done a docuseries. Could we maybe expect a docuseries for the 20th anniversary?
5: Ours isn't that interesting. In fairness, our story's not that interesting.
6: Oh, no, well, it definitely is.
5: No, we don't have a Louis Walsh, you know what I mean? We don't.
6: You don't even need a Louis Walsh. Just how you started out and how you started out here and everything.
5: Oh, yeah, no, I'd love that. Yeah, that'd be great.
6: Would that be something you'd be up for?
5: It'd be great. I tell you now, what I'd love to do is a documentary on Diggs Lane.
6: Diggs Lane? If you're there.
5: Nobody remembers Diggs Lane. Diggs Lane is the place where it all began for everybody. For Boyzone, for The Script, for Bewitched, for all of these bands that came out here and were absolutely huge. They all graced the halls of Diggs Lane. It was a performing arts school.
6: Oh, no way.
5: Yeah. Yeah, it was a very famous performing arts school back in the day where we all started. That's where I met Mark from The Script. We had My Town, that band was in there as well. OTT, Riverdance used to practice in there. Who else? Everyone. Prince Nazim even came in and did it. Julia Roberts was in there.
6: Sorry, the amount of names there, you could definitely get a docuseries up and running.
5: Yeah, I know, yeah.
6: That's the pitch right there.
5: Call me Netflix, call me.
6: Yeah, literally.
2: And Matthew McConaughey has revealed how Jennifer Lopez's name once helped get him out of trouble with police in Mexico. The actor said he found himself in a major, major mess during a late night police stop until he mentioned his wedding planner co-star.
7: Pulled in one late night and I'm crossing the border going way down south and I get pulled over and it's one of those pullovers. And then I'm brought up, you guys know Jennifer Lopez? Ever see Wedding Planner? Like, hey, and I was like, huh? Huh? Yeah, it was me. Like, they went off and we ended up taking pictures together and they let me go.
2: For all the hottest entertainment stories, add Spin to your socials.

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2: Hey, it's Jess. Travis Barker is opening up about some of the most difficult times in his life in a new documentary. Travis Barker, Louder Than Fear, sees the Blink-182 drummer look back on everything from his near-fatal plane crash, addiction, and deeply personal moments with his wife, Kourtney Kardashian.
3: I've never stepped foot on a plane since the crash. And when I think about it, I have the worst flashbacks.
4: I've got two on the ground with burns over here.
2: The documentary is available to stream now. And the Script are back with their brand new album, The User's Guide to Being Human, which was released this week. Showbiz Shannon caught up with frontman Danny O'Donoghue, who gave us a taste of what fans can expect from the new music.
5: Some great songs just that cover all of those things. There's one about mental health. There's a song which could be the second of the continuation of The Man Who Can't Be Moved. There's another song called One Team for Life, which talks about your relationship with football.
2: And could we be getting a Script documentary next year? With the band's 20th anniversary coming up, Shannon also got the tea from Danny on whether they're planning to mark the milestone with their own docu-series.
6: Well, Boyzone, you know, have done a docu-series. Could we maybe expect a docu-series for the 20th anniversary?
5: Ours isn't that interesting. In fairness, our story's not that interesting.
6: Oh, no, it definitely is.
5: No, we don't have a Louis Walsh, you know what I mean? We don't.
6: You don't even need a Louis Walsh. Just how you started out and how you started out here and everything.
5: Oh, yeah, no, I'd love that. Yeah, that'd be great.
6: Would that be something you'd be up for?
5: It'd be great. I tell you now, what I'd love to do is a documentary on Diggs Lane.
6: Diggs Lane?
5: If nobody remembers Diggs Lane. Diggs Lane is the place where it all began for everybody. For Boyzone, for The Script, for Bewitched, for all of these bands that came out here and were absolutely huge. They all graced the halls of Diggs Lane. It was a performing arts school.
6: On the way.
5: Yeah. Yeah, it was a very famous performing arts school back in the day where we all started. That's where I met Mark from The Script. We had My Town, that band was in there as well. OTT, Riverdance used to practice in there. Who else? Everyone. Prince Nazim even came in and did it. Julia Roberts was in there.
6: Sorry, the amount of names there, you could definitely get a docu-series up and running.
5: Yeah, I know, yeah.
6: That's the pitch right there.
5: Call me Netflix, call me.
6: Yeah, literally.
2: And Matthew McConaughey has revealed how Jennifer Lopez's name once helped get him out of trouble with police in Mexico. The actor said he found himself in a major, major mess during a late night police stop until he mentioned his wedding planner co-star.
7: Pulled in one late night and I'm crossing the border going way down south and I get pulled over and it's one of those pullovers. And then I'm brought up. You guys know Jennifer Lopez? Ever see Wedding Planner? Like, yeah, and I was like, huh? Huh? Yeah, it was me. Like, they went off and we ended up taking pictures together and they let me go.
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3: Here's what you need to know.
4: I'm Alex, here's what's happening. Starting with probably the biggest news from the weekend. 5 boys being killed in a head-on crash in Kildare. Ellen's joining us for this one. Just remind us what happened.
5: The 5 teenagers died when the car they were in hit another one while they were driving the wrong way on the M9 near Moon. 3 women and a young boy were in the other car and have been seriously injured. This happened at around 3 a.m.
4: And now today, post-mortems will be carried out on those that died. Ellen, the incident has caused widespread shock too.
5: Yeah, with the top cop Justin Kelly saying driving the wrong way down a motorway for social media likes can have devastating consequences and put Gardaí in a challenging spot.
4: Thanks, Ellen. This crash has also been sent to the police ombudsman, who look into incidents where the guards may have been involved beforehand. Elsewhere, US actress Hayden Panettiere has died at the age of 36. She's best known for roles in Nashville and Heroes and in Scream. Her father says she brought love and joy to all that knew her. Reporter Martha Kellner says her autobiography was only released a few months ago.
6: She spoke of problems with depression, with anxiety, with postpartum depression, and with acute grief and guilt which followed the passing of her younger brother.
4: A man's going on trial today, accused of killing Tupac nearly 30 years ago. QPD denies being involved in the drive-by in 1996, but the case was revived after he discussed the shooting publicly. This was when 50 Cent found out earlier this year.
7: I don't need the answers to that. Law enforcement, though. Right? That's, for me, that project was something that I knew that was going to unfold anyway.
4: U.S. officials are due to meet the Israeli Prime Minister today as efforts continue to revive Donald Trump's Gaza peace plan. The President's son-in-law, Jared Kushner, and former UN Middle East envoy Nikolay Mladenov held talks in Cairo yesterday with Egyptian, Qatari and Turkish mediators, with Hamas representatives also involved. If you're going to put money into Ireland's state savings, you'll get a better return from next month. Rates on new fixed-term savings products and deposit accounts are going up from August 30th. Existing fixed-term savers won't see any change. And Amelia de Moldenberg says young people need nepotism these days to get a job. The 32-year-old's known for her Chicken Shop Date series. The social media star told The Big Issue more needs to be done to open up opportunities for people not in education, employment or training.
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4: Shari got a bronze medal in last night's 50-metre breaststroke at the European Aquatics Championships. Team Ireland brought home 5 medals overall, shared between Ellen Walsh and McSharry. 4 Irish athletes won medals at the European Athletics Championships in Birmingham. Sarah Healy said that crossing the line in 5th in last night's 1500 metres left her a bit frustrated. Arsenal secured the first trophy of the season on Sunday afternoon against Manchester City in the Community Shield. Mikel Arteta was happy with his team's efforts in Cardiff.
10: They are really good examples, and the way the team track backs is just unbelievable. Fitness-wise, you are not there.
4: Manchester City have accepted Barcelona's €70 million bid for Rodri. The World Cup winning captain's contract at the Etihad was set to expire in 2027, but he will return to Spain following a previous spell with Atletico Madrid prior to moving to City in 2019. Download the Goal at App now, your new home for Off the Ball.
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9: You've got Emma, Dave and Fiona.
3: Dave and Fiona are on Spin.
12: Well, hello, hello, hello. It's Emma and Marcy this morning. What's going on?
13: Good morning. And we'll start the day off.
12: Go on.
13: Can we do it?
12: Please do.
13: Congratulations for getting up this early. It's impressive.
12: Do you know what?
13: Once again, it's been. We were talking about June, was it, Emma, when I was in here with you last? This morning was tough.
12: Was that when Dave was away? Yeah, I will say that. Yeah, this morning was one of those mornings, if you are an early riser, there's a bit of a change, all right, today. Just a little bit chillier, little bit darker out.
13: Yes.
12: Kind of drizzles on your face as you're walking up the road. I felt slightly sorry for myself, and I get this off my chest now and get over myself. But I fell asleep last night with my hair wet, which is down to utter laziness for my part, saying just, oh, I don't want to get up and dry my hair. I want to watch Desperate Housewives. Fell asleep, obviously, in like long, wet hair. So what do you expect? Only to be frozen to the bone the next morning. So my own doing. But my point is only, it has a bit of a turn today.
13: This morning,
12: so
13: yeah.
12: I think that your words are even more beautiful.
13: You did really good this morning getting up. Well done,
12: thank
13: everybody.
12: You. Yeah, not me. You listening. Well done. Yeah. Well done. Positivity for the week ahead. It's what we need. David Hammond, is he all right? Probably waking up into glorious 32 degree sunshine this morning, wherever he is.
13: Oh, very nice.
12: It's well for some, isn't it? His second holiday of the summer.
13: I was going to ask you guys about your annual leave after this song there.
12: Yeah.
13: Something not right here. I'm not getting.
12: Kicking off this morning, Silver Bumpa. This is On Tonight. You're on Spin. Morning.

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2: Look, I'm not going to tell you I found the one in a week. That'd be a lie. I went on a few dates that were fine, forgettable. And that

0: Ariana Grande, Hate That I Made You Love Me on Spin. It's Emma, Dave and Fiona, but it's Emma and Marcy all this week. What's the crack?
1: Morning.
0: Now, we will be giving you more chances, not just today, but all this week on our show and all across the day at Spin for you to win your way to Marrakesh, Morocco or
2: Ibiza.
0: Spin's summer send-off. The queue to enter will be on the show at some point, so keep listening. Callum.
2: You said Marrakesh, Morocco. They're the same place as Marrakesh. Mykonos.
0: I keep doing that.
1: I will say yesterday now here on the show, I struggled and I kept listing them off in different orders as well.
0: So sorry, Marrakesh,
2: Mykonos.
0: Or Ibiza. Yay. Who cares? Well, just give me somewhere sunny.
1: We only have the worst bit for next week.
0: Yeah, you do.
2: Write that down.
0: Actually.
2: But firstly, what a week it was. Marty, you're all right here because you weren't on here last week.
1: I just sit back and enjoy this.
2: What a week it was last week. The first ever club football match took place at Croke Park on Wednesday.
0: Oh, yes. Yeah.
2: We had a partial solar eclipse.
0: That was cool.
2: And I got a brand new work laptop. I know that means nothing to no one else, but it's a dream.
0: He's so happy.
2: My life has changed. But it can't all be good things. Boom. I welcome you to the worst bits of last week. And we start with an admission from Dave during last week's girly quiz, which I feel like he shouldn't have told everyone about on the radio.
3: Do you know what I'm going to do? I'm going to have a little fun with myself here. Oh. Not in that way.
0: Jesus, Dave. It's the girly quiz. The absolute neck from bringing that kind of smut into our girly quiz.
1: In the morning, too.
0: On
1: a weekday of all days.
2: Right,
1: good God.
2: Right
0: in the
2: start.
1: In the workplace, HR.
2: I'm going to report him to HR.
0: HR.
2: Poor Emma had a bit of a mare during one game of the Tricky 10 last week where she just couldn't get her words out.
0: The Disney movie with the character Baymax is called Big Hero What? You said one, the answer was five.
3: It's Big Hero 6, actually.
0: Oh, sorry. It is Big Hero 6, excuse me. Flo Rida's Low and Disturbia by Rihanna. They were both released in the year 2000 and what, rather than 7, Sinead?
3: 2008.
0: What did I say?
3: 2000 and what?
0: So helpful. Oh, I just love giving the answers. You know? 2000 and what? You'll never know.
2: I really need to do something to test if you will Ron Burgundy and just read what's in front of you.
1: You never know
2: what I might write. We were chatting about whether we'd like to live 100 years in the past or 100 years in the future on the show last week. And it seems like Emma isn't a fan of women's rights.
0: Oh, come on.
3: I
0: heard
3: this. Do you want to go back to a time where women had no rights? Wrap it up there, Emma, because
0: you know what
3: you're fighting a losing battle here.
0: Absolute
1: I actually was on your side on that one, Emma, I have to say.
0: I don't want to live in the future
1: between picking the two.
0: You go back as well?
1: I backed you on that one when I was listening.
0: At least we know what was going on. I don't like the uncertainty of what's to come.
1: No, I'm with you.
2: There is an appeal, like you'd like to go and witness history.
1: Mm. Yeah.
2: For 100 years in the past. But also, it's like, what could be going on in 100 years in the future?
1: Yeah.
0: Oh, God, I don't want to know.
1: Thankfully, none of us will know. Well, we don't. We actually can't guarantee that, can we?
0: Who knows?
1: Yeah. Who knows?
0: We could be cloned.
2: I could find an elixir to live forever. And finally, I present to you 11 seconds of David Hammond sniffing.
0: You really can't sniff that winner, Kaidev, can you?
3: Sounds like a winner to me.
0: So good.
2: It was because last week we were saying that we could sniff a Tricky 10 winner. It's the game that we play every morning at 8 and 9 to win $2,000. We still haven't had a winner.
1: But you know what? Is it today then, is it?
0: Today's got to be the day.
1: Yeah.
0: If you want to play the Tricky 10 this morning, Dave's here. He can sniff you. 087-711-1038. We'll just keep playing that.
1: That's actually a little bit... My ears are tingling.
0: But you know what's funny? When he does it, he looks like he gets proper into a
1: full
0: dog character.
1: I feel like there's like a
0: character.
1: Beaver in my head or something.
0: It's great, yeah.
2: He really starts vibrating. I was producer Callum, and they were the worst bits of last week.
0: Thank you very much, producer Callum. This is a new song right now. Jason Derulo and Melly D teaming up on Mi Chico, which is my boy in Spanish.
1: She's fluent, isn't she?
0: I'm just an educator. What can I say?

0: 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Summer's number one hip music station. €2,000 on the line on the Tricky 10. Fancy taking it on this morning or this week at some point? You can register early, 087 711 1038. Maybe playing after 8 doesn't suit you and 9 would instead, or vice versa. 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And this week, the end of week prize, even if the highest score of the week is a 5, tickets to go see The Weeknd at Croke Park this weekend. Premium level,
1: premium
0: baby.
1: Level.
0: Premium tickets.
1: What's premium level?
0: I've
1: now?
0: No idea, but it sounds like something that I want. Good.
1: It sounds better than VIP.
0: It does, actually,
1: yeah,
0: doesn't it?
1: I'm yeah. Like, give me those premium tickets. Oh, the povs in
0: mm-hmm.
1: VIP.
0: Ugh. Oh, losers.
1: So poor.
0: So look, register with the word Tricky to 087 711 1038.
1: If you just joined us, Emma, earlier on, bless you. You were giving out about being a little bit too cold.
0: A little bit
1: just
0: chilly.
1: Just like, oh,
0: today,
1: it's a bit
0: yeah.
1: chilly. There's a bit of a turn in the weather. Mm-hmm. We have had, can I just put this out here? We have had, in over whatever it is, 30 years I've been on this planet, 36 years. This has been the best summer.
0: I would agree.
1: We've ever
0: weather-wise,
1: had.
0: Otherwise,
1: it has
0: yeah.
1: been so unbelievably warm and yeah. it's been great. To the point where now a company is deciding to cash in on this and they are selling human fridges across the globe.
0: No way.
1: Yes, they're called the Doheman.
0: Okay, go
1: it's
0: on.
1: It's Japanese. So mm-hmm. we're learning Japanese.
0: Well, the Japanese are always ahead of the game when it comes to everything. I trust everything they make.
1: It translates to cooling box.
0: Perfect.
1: And you can have your very own Doheman for only €6,500.
0: Oh, unfortunately, that's way more expensive than I hoped. Okay.
1: But these are out in the streets. So they're kind of like, if you want to picture like the red kind of foam box you see in London that you know, all the time, yeah. like, you know, they're the exact same kind of size as that. And you're feeling a bit too warm, you need to cool down, you hop into one of these Dohemans and away you go for 20 minutes.
0: Oh my God, guys, that's probably the future, the way it's going to go with like global warming and everything, isn't it? That we're all going to be standing
1: out queuing
0: up
1: for... Did I hear you talking about this the other morning as well, giving out about how it's going to be really warm in years to come? Was that you that I heard?
0: Well, I heard, I was in the canteen, yeah, here, and I met a man who works here who said, we were just saying, oh, it's so warm, it's only 7 a.m, it's so warm, and he was like, well, it's probably the coldest summer you're ever going to have again.
1: What? No.
0: That's, yeah. And I was like, oh, I'm so scared.
1: I love this. Would you guys hop into a Doheman now if you needed to?
0: I would have
1: honestly.
0: Absolutely no problem with it. Yeah, like
2: now, I would flag this with Emma because this woman does not like the cold to a point where me and Dave like the studio quite cold.
1: Yeah, yeah, yeah.
2: Even at the height of the heat wave, Emma will come in and turn it up and turn it up.
1: Okay.
2: Not to get a bit of heat, and then I don't think you would.
1: Emma, you're not getting into a Doheman. You're not.
0: No, I am getting into a Doheman. If it was on the street and I was outside, what I always give out to the lads about is how you come in here, right? You're like, oh my God, it's summer outside. It's like 7 a.m. and it's glorious. I might wear a pair of shorts and a t-shirt to work and a light jacket. And you come in here and it's like walking into the Arctic Circle. And it's like, I should have dressed in my winter gear. And
1: I
0: that annoys
1: this.
0: Me.
1: But like now these Dohemans, like it's creating this conversation of the fact that like going down the line in the UK and Ireland that we're going to have to start having air conditioning in our homes when we buy them. And I'm kind of like, oh, would you go away? Like, come on.
0: But honestly, well,
1: not a
0: it's
1: hope.
0: A struggle
1: Are we
0: for people?
1: Getting to a point ever where we need air conditioning in a home in Ireland.
0: Oh,
1: like, come on.
0: Famous last words, G.
1: Nah, come
0: famous
1: on. A couple
0: words.
1: Of days a year we can put up with it. I don't think we
0: a
1: need
0: Dohemans. A couple of days?
1: Humans.
0: It's been going on for like 30 days and 30
1: Sorry,
0: nights.
1: Sorry, walking through the streets of Dublin seeing people in a Doheman, like, would you stop? No, honestly.
2: It's a bit notionsy.
1: It's ridiculous. We don't need Dohemans. Like, Japan, I understand the climate over there can go crazy and they get mad degrees and stuff. We've had a couple of days of it.
0: I think in Middle Isle there a few weeks ago, Reddit Ireland were all over these like little air conditioning units, small lads that you could pick up there like that week.
1: Yeah.
0: They were sold out in seconds.
1: But like, which is mad for a couple of days.
0: It's longer
1: we're
0: than a couple
1: of days.
0: We're all
1: weak. That's the problem here. We're all weak. I'm sorry. Good luck walking down the street and seeing a bunch of people like having their chicken fillet roll in a Doheman. Like, this, that's where Ireland's going. Is that where we're at?
2: Have you not seen the scorched grass, Marty? The heat is there. No, I'd be all for it. I run generally quite warm anyway.
1: Yeah.
2: So I think I'd be living in one of those.
1: 20 minutes.
2: Yeah.
1: Yeah. But that's 20 minutes of your break during your day gone then. You know the kind of way?
0: Oh, you have to spend 20 minutes in there.
1: It's a 20-minute thing. It's like a little time slot you get. Yeah. You
0: that's need
1: 20 because the 20 minutes, it's designed to perfectly climatize your body to be ready to go on back into the extreme weathers of Ireland. Like, if we have, so 20 minutes is what you need to be in there for.
0: Okay, that's
1: it, doesn't
0: long.
1: Work. It doesn't work.
0: Okay, I know what you mean. Yeah. I thought it was just go in and get like fanned down.
1: What, pop in for 30 seconds and out you go.
0: Yeah, that's what I kind of had in my mind.
1: That could be the next level of the technology.
2: Doheman Express.
1: Doheman Express.
0: Premium level. The Green Isle no more. This is the Yellow Isle. I've seen the hack of this country.
1: Doheman Express.
0: Here's Olivia Rodrigo. Anything she releases lately is just so class, in my opinion. This is Drop Dead here at Spin.

0: Drop Dead.
1: Olivia Rodrigo, Drop Dead here on Spin. It's Emma, Dave and Fiona. Emma and Marcy this morning and all this week. And at this time on a Monday, we normally play our game, That's Not My Name. That's the game that without any hints or clues, we try and guess your name to win loads of cinema passes. However, a little bit of a change this week because last week on the show, this happened.
2: I'd love to play a game of where people come on. I want to guess people's phone network.
1: I have a thing about 086ers. I really have a stereotype about what an 086er person is. So this went on and we have decided for one day or one day only, or maybe to replace the game forever if it goes well. Who knows? Welcome to...
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4: Bit of a slow week, lads, was it?
1: No.
4: Bit of a slow week over
1: there.
4: This
1: will be a bit of crack. So here's how this is going to work. We are going to put 30 seconds on the clock. You're going to come on. We're going to ask you some questions and then we will guess your phone network. If you want to enter this morning, 5 cinema passes up for grabs on this. Just send us a voice note saying, my phone network is... and your phone network. So for example, I would just pick up my phone, I would very quickly send a WhatsApp saying my phone network is 3, and I would send that to our number, which is 087-711-1038 on WhatsApp. Your chance to win 5 IMC Cinema passes on this morning. The only person who's going to hear that voice note, hand on our hearts, is producer Callum, just to verify things. And if we guess your network, which I actually think I'm more confident with this game than I am with That's Not My Name.
5: Well, when you consider the amount of phone networks in Ireland versus the amount of names in the world.
1: Well, Emma, that's true too.
5: Like, just putting that out there.
1: There are better odds of a win on this. 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So get in touch right now with a voice note. My phone network is, and your phone network. 087-711-1038. I have like kind of a character done up in my head for these phone networks. I think I have it sussed since I was a young one. So get in touch right now and let's put this theory to the test on That's Not My Network this morning.
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1: Just gone 7:30. Weather wise today, a bit cloudier, not too sunny, but still kind of warm. Highs of 21 degrees, and it was kind of wet overnight, so watch out for a few puddles. Let's check in on the roads now with Alex.
8: Morning, guys. The R139 westbound is slow at the Clonshock Road junction, while the N3 inbound is busy from Clonsilla to Blanche. Church Street inbound is busy from North King Street to the Quays. There's a queue on the Fizz Road inbound from Harris Corner to Doyle's Corner, and the South Circular Road southbound is busy from Cunningham Road to St. John's Road.
5: Thanks a mil, Alex. 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Of course you do. €311,000. 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
1: It's Emma, Dave and Fiona. However, it is Emma and Marty this morning. Hope you had a fab weekend. We're talking cash machine now because finally it will be paid out this coming Friday. It's a massive cash amount worth waiting for. But we kind of did miss having a winner on Friday. Nothing new to play you. But luckily, we can play you Evelyn, our most recent winner from last Friday week. And she was an absolute joy when she took home the cash.
24: It's 303,000.
25: Congratulations, Evelyn.
24: I can't believe it.
25: 303,000 euros for you.
24: Thank you so much. Oh my God.
1: Class.
5: So nice. 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And if you're like Evelyn, you have your text in on time, you could get a call worth 311,000 euro. Just answer within five rings and shout that prize amount at us.
1: It's really, really an incredible amount of money. In fact, it's the most amount of money the cash machine will ever have paid out in its history, and it's guaranteed to happen in just a few days. So look, as Mart said, if you want to enter, you can go to Spin's website or send the word Spin off in a text to the number 57557, and the very best of luck to you.

0: Hugel, moving to the sun, you're on Spin. It's Emma, Dave and Fiona. So normally on, Marty's here this morning, just to be...
1: Hi.
0: Normally on a Monday we play a game called That's Not My Name. And the idea of that game is that with no hints or clues, we try and guess your name, okay? But last week on the show, Dave and I were chatting and I said a pretty big statement. I said, I'm pretty convinced I can guess someone's phone network. I have like stereotypes in my head that are so stupid that I don't even consciously think of, but I know we're in there based on what number people are, if they're 083, 085, 089 or whatever it is. So with no further ado, maybe for 1 week only, maybe it'll stick around. Welcome to That's Not My Network. That's not
2: my network. That's not my network.
1: God.
2: Network.
0: I'll tell you what, if it does stick around, we'll get that worked on, obviously. We'll sort it out. But it's just kind of a temporary fix for this morning. Yeah.
1: Rough and ready, I like it.
0: So similar enough to That's Not My Name, what's going to happen is you listening will hear the voice notes from some people before we talk to them. We won't hear them. Then we'll chat to them and try and guess their phone network, their chance to win 5 IMC Cinema passes if I actually stand by my statement and do the business this morning. So look, no further ado. In the room, headphones off.
3: My phone network is 3.
4: And you're good to go.
0: Good to go. Okay, player. It's Adam there, is it? It's weird to even be able to know people's names. Yeah. How are you? Adam, what's the story? How are you?
3: Oh, good. And yourself?
0: Yeah, good. Did you have a lovely weekend?
3: Oh, yeah. Just with the wee lad and herself. Just... home.
0: Lovely stuff. Okay, we're going to put 30 seconds on the clock, and once that 30 seconds is over, we're going to have to guess your network. So, Marty, we have to fire as many questions as Adam as we can here.
1: Let's go. We got this.
0: All right. 3, 2, 1. Adam, what did you have for dinner last night?
3: Lasagna.
0: Lasagna, okay.
1: How long have you been on this network?
3: 5 years.
0: 5 years. Okay, so you had a change. What did you do for work, Adam?
3: Truck driver.
0: You're a truck driver. Driver. Okay, very good.
1: And what's your favourite sport?
3: Rugby.
1: Okay.
0: Okay, you like rugby. Interesting. Okay, very good. What are you wearing right now?
3: Uniform.
0: A uniform, right? What kind of a uniform?
3: Full navy, like Snickers.
0: Snickers. Okay, a Snickers uniform.
1: Oh, jeez. That was the quickest 30 seconds of my life. Wow.
0: So we had lasagna for dinner. He's been on the network for 5 years. He's a truck driver. He loves rugby. And he wears Snickers pants as his uniform to work. That's a mixed bag there. Have you got an idea to lock in, Martin?
1: Yeah, go on. Like, I want to say it's Vodafone. I reckon,
0: have a good feeling about Vodafone as
1: I reckon now 5 years ago he saw a bit of a deal and swapped. He got rid of the whatever for the Vodafone,
0: Yeah. Or did he go from Vodafone to Tesco Mobile or something? But there's definitely Vodafone in him.
1: Oh, that's a really good shout, actually, because he was maybe on his break in his Snickers getting his lunch in Tesco and he saw a nice deal and was like, okay, well, maybe we'll go with that instead.
0: Right, we lock in with that.
1: We're locking with Tesco.
0: No, we're locking with Vodafone, I think. Let's just, for the first one.
1: 5 years ago. Oh, okay, go on.
0: All right, Adam, we're going to lock it in. Is your phone network Vodafone?
3: That's not my network.
0: No! Adam, tell us, what is your phone network?
3: 3.
0: 3? Oh, what did you move from 5 years ago?
3: Canada.
0: No.
1: We were never going to get that.
0: Okay. Well, 3. I'm sorry, Adam. I'm sorry I let you down. I thought I had you sussed. Have a lovely day.
3: That's okay. Thank you.
0: Bye. Okay, that was a lot of fun. Oh, I really thought I had this in the bag, lads. I truly did. Right, okay. Will we go again?
1: Yeah, please, and get it right, will you?
0: All right, Beck has been on with a voice note. Martin, take your headphones off there again. Yeah. I'll do the same.
5: My phone network is Virgin Media.
4: And you're good to go.
0: Okay, Becca. Hello, how are you?
6: Hi, I'm good, thanks. How are you?
0: We're really good, thanks. Welcome to the debut of That's Not My Network. It's a very fun game. Are you ready to go on this? We've 30 seconds on the clock. We're going to ask you a lot of questions very quickly and then we're going to have to decide on something after those 30 seconds. Are you good to go?
6: Okay.
0: All right, here we go. Becca, what did you have for dinner last night?
6: Curry.
1: Ooh, okay. What's your favourite type of music?
6: R&B.
0: Oh, lovely. Okay, cool. Bit of me. Tell me this. What are you wearing right now?
6: Leggings and a jumper.
1: Okay. And what's your favourite, like, exercise to do?
6: Walking, probably.
0: Walking, very good. And what do you do for work?
6: I work in a hospital.
0: You work in a hospital. Very good. What do you do in the hospital?
6: Healthcare assistant.
0: Legend. Okay, very good. We've got a healthcare assistant on our hands who likes curry, R&B, is wearing leggings and does a lot of walking.
1: What network are you, Emma?
0: Me, I'm 3.
1: I think she's three.
0: I think she could be three as well.
1: I think you guys are very, yeah, there's something there.
0: There's something there. I'd say she likes keeping an eye on the pre-sale
1: stuff. Works in a hospital, she's a caring, nice person, a bit like yourself, loves R&B.
0: Yeah.
1: Has the leggings on, she's active, a bit like yourself.
0: Well, you see, with the three as well, there's so much pre-sale and stuff with music, so it could be a big one for Becca too.
1: There you go, what do you think of that? I'm going with three. What do you
0: think? Let's lock it in. Becca, is your phone network three?
6: That's not my network.
1: Oh, God. What? No.
0: Becca, I'm so sorry.
1: Reveal it, please.
6: That's okay. Virgin Media.
1: Oh, never would have guessed that. You must be the only one, are you?
6: Great, you get a deal.
1: Do you work in the hospital or for Virgin Media?
0: What number are you if you're Virgin? Like, 08 what? Oh, you're 089 as well.
1: Nine.
0: Interesting.
1: Fancy.
0: Okay. Beck, I'm so sorry.
6: No problem.
1: Have a great day.
0: Bye. I'm so disappointed.
1: Oh, Emma, your theory just got squashed.
0: Squashed so hard.
1: Happy Monday to you.
0: Do we just go back to That's Not My Name? I reckon next Monday, Dave will
1: You're be not going to give up. I knew this was going to happen.
0: No,
1: you're too competitive.
0: Maybe I just need to get in the zone a bit better. I need to do a bit more research. I'll go out in the streets and do some surveys of people, just get more of a feel of what's going on.
1: I think you'd be really good at guessing, like, the number, rather than the network.
0: Are you 089? Are you 085?
1: Yeah, I think you'd be better at that. That's just, just put it out there. You can decide what you want to do with Dave next week, but I'm just saying, I think you might be better at that now.
0: Well, go ahead with this. I think give it one more go.
1: You don't want to change the music again.
0: Next Monday, and then we'll make a call on whether That's Not My Network lives on or it dies after it's two times out.
1: Yeah,
0: do you know
1: okay.
0: what I mean? I think that's fair. Here's Gracie Abrams and Look At My Life. She's so Vodafone. You're on spin.

0: hours, Jazzy and Satisfy on Spin. Emma, Dave and Fiona. However, it's Emma and Marty this morning, and on Friday's show I made quite the revelation. I said, I think I am officially broody.
1: Oh my God, that was me yesterday.
0: Oh, were you?
1: Yeah.
0: Did you have a broody day?
1: Held a little baby, I did. My other half sister had twins last week.
0: Yeah. Stop. Little so
1: Luke,
0: cute.
1: Luke and Alex. Hi, Luke. And I was holding Luke last yesterday. I was like, oh my God, this is cute. I want one.
0: I was buying a little gift for my friend's baby I was going to meet over the weekend for the first time. And I got him a little like Yupro baby girl.
1: Oh, no
0: way. It was like
1: very
0: all
1: good.
0: Nike and stuff. And as soon as I picked it up,
1: brilliant.
0: I was getting 6 to 9 months for him, but on the rail was a newborn one. And I picked it up the other day in the shop and for some reason just started crying.
1: But I was holding it.
0: Holding it. Yeah.
1: If anybody saw you.
0: I know. It was a proper Bridget Jones moment. But the only thing was I was PMSing. And then I actually met and spent time with said baby over the weekend. Baby's amazing.
1: Yeah.
0: But the reality for my friend and her telling me what she's been going through over the last few months since he was born and how I was like, do you know what? I'm not sure I'm that broody, actually.
1: I think
0: I'm probably fine.
1: Yeah.
0: But can I hold him for a minute and then...
1: and give him back.
0: And then I'll be heading away. Thanks a lot. Tricky. Right, we play the Tricky 10 twice a day for €2,000. It is sitting there on the line. We're dying to pay it out. We haven't had a winner on this game since the end of May, so it's high time. Whenever Marty's in, he hopes and prays that he gets the chance to be the one who says, you've just won €2,000.
1: Yeah.
0: It is all for the taking this morning. And just to say as well, the highest score prize this week is absolutely gorgeous. You could be heading along to Croke Park this weekend, Sunday night, to see The Weeknd live. It's going to be a massive gig. Just finished the run in the UK, or the UK run this week. It looks like an amazing show. And the tickets that we have for you are premium level as well, so they're very fancy.
1: We don't really understand what that means, but we know it's really good.
0: Sounds... Better than VIP,
1: 100%.
0: Yeah, that's what we're thinking anyway. If you want to play the Tricky 10 this morning, message us right now, the word Tricky, to 087-711-1038. Come on, win the weekend tickets and take €2,000 off of
2: Dublin Travel. 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
0: 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A check-in on Dublin's roads with Alex.
3: Good morning. The N3 inbound is busy from Clonsilla to Blanche. The M50 northbound has delay at Lucan. The Cabra Road inbound is busy from Imal Road to Doyle's Corner, with a queue to there on Phibbs Road inbound from Hart's Corner. And the old Cabra Road inbound is busy at Hanlon's Corner.
0: Thanks a million, Alex. On the way on the show, I would like to bring you an update. I sometimes, and in the past, have talked a lot about my little niece, Florence, from County Waterford. Well, I'll tell you one thing. She's getting cute. And by cute, I mean she knows how to work you,
1: she's smart.
0: You know what I mean.
1: She's growing up.

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0: Here's what you need to know.
2: I'm Alex, here's what's happening. Starting with some of the biggest news from the weekend. Five boys being killed in a head-on crash in Kildare yesterday morning. Ellen's joining us for this one. Just remind us what happened.
3: The five teenagers died when the car they were in hit another one while they were driving the wrong way on the M9 near Moon. Three women and a young boy were in the other car and have been seriously injured. This happened at around 3 a.m.
2: And now today, post-mortems will be carried out on those that died. Ellen, the incidents caused widespread shock too.
3: Yeah, with the top cop Justin Kelly saying driving the wrong way down a motorway for social media likes can have devastating consequences and put Gardaí in a challenging spot.
2: Thanks, Ellen. This crash has also been sent to the police ombudsman who look into incidents where the guards may have been involved beforehand. US actress Hayden Panettiere has died at the age of 36. She's best known for her roles in Nashville and Heroes as well as in Scream. Her father says she brought love and joy to all in Europe. Reporter Martha Kellner says her autobiography was only released a few months ago.
4: She spoke of problems with depression, with anxiety, with postpartum depression, and with acute grief and guilt which followed the passing of her younger brother.
2: A man's going on trial today accused of killing Tupac nearly 30 years ago. Keefe D denies being involved in the drive-by in 1996, but the case was revived after he publicly discussed the shooting. This is when 50 Cent found out about it earlier this year.
5: Nah, I don't need the answers to that. Law enforcement does. Right? That's for me. That project was something that I knew that was going to unfold anyway.
2: US officials will meet the Israeli Prime Minister today as efforts continue to revive a Gaza peace plan. The president's son-in-law, Jared Kushner, and former UN Middle East envoy, Nikolay Malednov, held talks in Cairo yesterday with Egyptian, Qatari and Turkish mediators, with Hamas representatives also involved. It's a year then since Oasis came to Ireland. The band have shared a video commemorating the two-night run on the 16th and 17th of August in Croke Park, coupled with memories from fans. Speaking about their night out in O'Donoghue's, Noel Gallagher told TalkSport it was a great trip.
6: I was just back from Dublin, so feeling a bit shaky today. It went on for a while. There was a lot of singing. A lot of talking nonsense. It was quite the night.
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2: Well, Shari got a bronze medal in last night's 50-metre breaststroke at the European Aquatics Championships. Team Ireland brought home five medals overall, shared between Ellen Walsh and McSharry. Four Irish athletes won medals at the European Athletics Championships in Birmingham. Sarah Healy said that crossing the line in fifth in last night's 1500 metres left her a bit frustrated. Arsenal secured the first trophy of the season on Sunday afternoon against Manchester City in the Community Shield. Mikel Arteta was happy with his team's efforts in Cardiff.
8: They are really good examples, and the way the team track backs is just unbelievable. Fitness-wise, you are not there.
2: Manchester City have accepted Barcelona's €70 million bid for Rodri. The World Cup winning captain's contract at the Etihad was set to expire in 2027, but he will return to Spain following a previous spell with Atletico Madrid prior to moving to City in 2019. Download the Goal at app now, your new home for Off the Ball.
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0: You up
1: with McDonald's. Mornings don't get better than this. Breakfast served until 11 a.m.

0: What's the crack? We're going to play the Tricky 10 in a sec. And it is Emma and Marty on the show this week. What's the story?
1: What's happening? Oh, lads, I had the nicest takeaway ever last night. It was so good. However, it was the same thing that I order all the time. And I don't know about you, but I'm still not fed up with it.
0: What to go for?
1: So hear me out on this one. So I get a Kung Po. Which varies from takeaway to takeaway. I love a good Chinese takeaway. A plain chicken, and I get just carrot and broccoli. Nothing else.
0: Is that like real healthy?
1: So this is my attempt. So this is where I struggle when it comes to takeaway. I still try to be healthy when I get a takeaway. So that's my attempt of being healthy, having a takeaway.
0: Come on, because not even a bit of fried rice.
1: This one thing that I actually cause a stir over with this now is when I told people that when I'm traveling for work and stuff, I stop in a Chinese takeaway and I order a chicken omelette.
0: I was just about to say, it's the bloody omelettes that kill me.
1: So you go into a Chinese takeaway, you get yourself a chicken omelette and I get a side of bean sprout and that's my veg and I have the omelette and nom, nom, nom, away I go.
0: It's so funny. I remember years ago in Waterford, we were getting a takeaway once. Martin and I used to live down there for work and in the city. And I remember the first ever experience getting a takeaway with you. And I was like, chicken fried rice and a side of chicken balls and all the normal stuff. And Martin's like, yeah, I'll just get the chicken omelette, please. I was like, oh, that's okay. That's who this guy is.
1: I will hammer home the chicken omelette from a Chinese for as long as I'm alive.
0: They are amazing.
1: They are so good. Yeah. Whatever the oil is, they cook it in, they stir it up into the pan. I just think it is so nice.
0: Whatever they cook it with probably makes it just as bad for you.
1: That's the thing. It's my attempt at being healthy with a Chinese takeaway. Probably better off just getting what you get.
0: Remember the time we got the Domino's and you got the tin base?
1: Oh, you were so angry at me. Yeah.
0: I was like,
1: and barbecue
0: joking?
1: Base. Barbecue and tin base.
0: The tin base. I was like, leave it off. Tricky 10 in a sec. First Kingfisher in the Sun Will Never Settle here on Spin.

0: freezing.
1: Kingfisher and the Sun Will Never Settle. You're listening to Spin. It's Emma, Dave and Fiona, but Emma and Marty this morning. Can we give away the 2K this week?
2: Tricky.
1: That's very much the aim of the game. When you play along listening, Mart, how do you normally do on this game, actually?
3: Really, really bad.
1: Oh, really?
3: Yeah, really.
1: Okay.
3: Yeah, really bad.
1: No, would you have a score, like an average score that you'd get?
3: Oh, I really need to do that next time, but because it's really, really bad, I don't want to, like, you know, start my day off kind of poor, but I can understand why it can be difficult. Like, anything above 3 to me is a good score.
1: Okay, fair enough.
3: Yeah,
1: all
3: that's
1: right.
3: My standard.
1: Richie is standing by this morning to take it on. How are you?
4: How's it going?
1: Yeah, good. How are you?
4: Yeah, all good.
1: Did you get up to anything fun over the weekend, Richie?
4: Yeah, it was lovely. We went to a farm with our son.
1: Oh, cute.
4: Nice.
1: Where was it?
4: Yeah, it was lovely. It was in Kildare.
1: Unreal. I feel like this... Yeah. What's the name of it? I feel like we've heard about this farm on the show before. It's like a petting zoo situation, isn't it?
4: It's Kildare Open Farm.
1: Yeah, someone else was talking about it before. So was your... What age is your son? Was he loving it?
4: He's just a little over one. So.
1: Okay. Was he like making all the moo moo and the pig sounds and everything?
3: All the moo moo.
4: He's very funny.
1: Oh, very good. Sounds like a very wholesome weekend.
4: Yeah, it was.
1: Is your son your first?
4: Yeah.
1: If someone told you 2 years ago you'd be absolutely thrilled after spending the weekend at Kildare Open Farm, would you laugh?
3: Wouldn't
1: them?
3: Have believed them, no way.
4: Probably not.
1: No. Yeah. It's great, isn't it? It's so fun.
4: That's the best. Nothing beats it.
1: Oh, that's so nice. And come here, if we sorted you with $2,000 this morning, what would you be doing?
4: Well, we're getting married in Vegas at the start of September.
1: Ooh, class. So
4: I'd probably stick it all on red.
3: I was gonna. Ah, come on! It's $2,000 you didn't have before. Would you not pick a number and go wild instead? No.
4: Zero.
3: You go down $2,000 on zero. Well, okay, right.
1: Oh, that's so funny. Get married in Vegas.
4: Yeah.
1: Unreal. That would be absolutely class. Enjoy that. Another friend of mine's actually getting married in Vegas as well. Any hassle to get the family and all over? Is everyone up for it?
4: It's just the three of us going, but we're going to have a big celebration when we get back.
3: Yeah, I like that.
1: Whopper.
3: Big fan of that now.
1: So
3: really,
1: cool.
3: Really into that.
1: Right, let's do this thing.
3: Okay, we're going to put 55 seconds on the clock. We're going to ask you 10 questions. Each answer is a number between 1 and 10, and a reminder that the number won't repeat. We're only going to be able to accept your first answer, so if you want to take a split second to think about it, that might be a good idea. And if you don't know the answer, remember, it's an answer between 1 and 10. So just throw a guess out, okay? If you're top of the leaderboard at the end of the week, you're going to win a pair of premium level tickets to go see The Weeknd or Croke Park this Sunday. However, should you get all 10 correct in 55 seconds, we get to shout, you've just won €2,000.
1: Woo! All right, it's a brand new week. No matter what happens here, you will top the leaderboard for at least an hour. So we're wishing you the very best of luck. Big deep breath. Are you ready?
4: Yeah.
1: Okay, here we go. Start the clock. A lucky clover is said to have how many leaves?
4: 4.
1: If I was born in 2018 and today was my birthday, how old would I be today?
4: 8.
1: What time would it be if a 24-hour clock read 1700 hours?
4: 5.
1: How many T's appear in the word etiquette?
4: 2.
1: Tallaght Stadium has a maximum capacity of how many thousand people?
4: 6.
1: What is the largest value of British pound coin?
4: 2.
1: How many letters are there in the bottom row of a computer keyboard?
4: 9.
1: Fill in the blank of this saying, the three musketeers, all for what and what for all?
4: 1.
1: How many people make up the band One Republic?
4: 3.
1: And season 1, episode 1 of The Simpsons first aired in the year 1980 what?
4: 7.
1: Woo!
3: Okay. How do you think you did? You feeling confident? Feeling good?
4: Yes, it is. It is tricky. It's a good name.
3: Yeah.
1: It works well. How do you feel you did, say, versus playing along? Was it a different experience for you, like, in terms of how it felt?
4: Different. Definitely.
1: Yeah, okay.
4: Yes.
1: Look, we've just done the maths. Let's tot them up and see how you got on.
5: 0, 1, 2, 3, 4, 5.
3: That's a nice score to go top of the leaderboard now, for sure.
1: Well done.
3: There's a couple of questions there. Let's go through the ones that you weren't able to get and we'll send you off thinking, oh, God damn it, I knew that one. How many T's appear in the word etiquette? You said 2. The answer is 3.
1: It's
3: Stadium,
1: a tricky little word, that, isn't it?
3: It is a tricky little word, yeah. Tallaght Stadium has a maximum capacity of how many thousand people? You said 6,000. The answer is 10. How many letters are there on the bottom row of a computer keyboard? You said 9. The answer is 7. How many people make up the band One Republic? You said 3. The answer is 6. What?
1: There's loads of them, that band.
3: I thought there was only one.
1: Season
3: one. Yeah, season 1, episode 1 of The Simpsons first aired in the year 1980. What? You said 7 and the answer is 9. But a great score of 5. Absolutely.
1: Yeah, well done. Best luck with everything over the next few months and enjoy the big Vegas wedding.
3: Yeah, best of luck.
4: Cheers, thank you.
1: See you later. Bye-bye.
3: Bye. Okay, I really want to give away this €2,000. I'm in for Dave all this week. Mm-hmm. I want to be the one that says, you've just won €2,000. So if you want to come on and play again after 9 a.m., strictly into a text, 087-711-1038. Or if you manage to be 5 and get top of the leaderboard, you get to win premium level tickets to go see The Weeknd this coming Sunday. Not bad at all.
1: I've seen loads of clips from The Weeknd's gigs on the UK run at the moment. It does look like such a spectacle.
3: A bunch of sing-alongs, yeah.
1: Yeah, there'll be a lot of FOMO, I'd say, for people who can't get there, and I think the tickets were fairly bloody spenny, yeah. So these are lovely ones to win.
3: Callum's like they were.
1: Yeah. Tricky in a WhatsApp. Come on and play in an hour's time. 087-711-1038. As we continue, Taylor Swift, This Is I Knew It, I Knew You at Spin.

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1: Spin Summer Send Off, eh? We are the station sending you to Ibiza, Mykonos, or Marrakesh. You get to decide. We want to put you on a standby list to win one of those trips. If you want to be on it, I can tell you this much. Between now and 10 a.m., we're going to be playing the Summer Soundscape, yes.
0: Nice one. Okay. I want to bring you back to the weekend. I had such a nice weekend, just a little bit of context. So, really good friend of mine had her baby a few months ago, and I was utterly mortified that I haven't met him yet. So, was definitely getting that sorted this weekend. And my friend had said, who's had the baby, come to mine. We'll have a little barbecue and we'll have a little good catch up. So, that was great. But on top of that as well, my sister and her husband have become friends with my friend Claire and her partner, uh-huh, as they all live in the same area. So Claire had extended the invite to my sister and her husband and the two kids. Now, my sister couldn't make it. She had a work thing on. But my brother-in-law and the two kids were coming. So that's the context of the whole situation. So as I was on the road the other day, heading to Waterford from Dublin, this is Friday afternoon, my little niece Florence, who was a legend, she's a legend of the game. She is 7 now. She's been a feature on
1: Florence,
0: the show.
1: Florence, 7?
0: I know,
1: oh my
0: it's
1: God,
0: terrifying.
1: What's going on?
0: I know,
1: oh my God.
0: Isn't that so scary? But you would have met her when she was very young, Mart, yeah. And she always had this amazing, thick Waterford accent, which is starting to kind of leave a little bit, which is kind of sad as she gets a bit older. But anyway, she is getting very cute, and you'll know what I mean in a sec. So we were on the phone. I was on the way down from Waterford, and she was, where are you? And what time will you be here? And yeah, we're all going to Claire's. I'm coming to Claire's, and I'll meet you. Will I see you before Claire's? And I had her on the phone. And I said, Claire lives like around the corner, 5-minute walk from the local toy shop. And I said, look, I'll tell you what we'll do. She's a little brother, my nephew called Will. I said, myself, you and Will, if we have time before we get to Claire's, we'll pop into the toy shop and you can have something small, just something small to play with. That we'll get a colouring book or something to bring to Claire's house or whatever. Uh-huh. So that was grand. Now, obviously, I'm the worst in the world because my sister's at home. And Florence is getting off the phone saying, Emma said she'd bring us to the toy shop. And my sister...
1: Laura's cursing you.
0: And she's going, oh, but like, realistically, like, the semantics of this, I don't know if we're going to get into town in time before the toy shop's closed. And, but like, I've said something now. So my sister says, right, I'm going to town now anyway. Emma's obviously after bloody saying the toy shop, so I'll do a little. You can get something small for me. Do you know? Because she was worried that we would make it in time and I'd caused all this drama.
1: Yeah.
0: Anyway, grand. I ruined everything. So anyway... A while later, I'm after arriving at my parents' house. We're getting organised to get into town. And Florence, at this point, has been to the toy shop and I imagine just wasn't really happy with how she got on with my sister. You know, mums aren't always as fun as aunties when it comes to things you can get.
1: Okay, right.
0: So I imagine at this point, Florence takes Laura's phone. She's very phone savvy now and starts sending me loads of voice notes, right?
1: Stop, she did not.
0: Now, she starts off and she kind of butters me up.
2: Hi, Emma. How's Seamus getting on? How did Seamus do with the drive? He sounded very crazy when you were ringing earlier.
0: Yeah, so that's my dog, Seamus. Always screams in the car. So he did sound crazy. She's right. But as I mentioned, I don't think her little trip around the toy shop with her mom, I don't think she got much out of it, right? Because this starts. Oh.
2: Hi, Emma. We just went to the toy shop.
0: Mm.
2: But... I'd love to go with you again because you felt a bit left out that we didn't go with you.
0: So she's worried.
1: She's
0: that,
1: 7.
0: She's worried that I feel left out, you know, because I didn't get to go.
1: You didn't get to go to the toy shop, but Emma's so like, sad. So we're going to let
0: so
1: Emma
0: lousy.
1: Know that we're going to go back because poor Emma didn't
0: like,
1: get to go to the toy shop.
0: How unfair on me.
2: Hi, Emma.
0: Another one.
2: You know the way we went to the toy shop? Without you, well, I got two penguins, a pink and white one and a black and white one, that if you put in water, they would swim.
0: Cool.
2: There's another blue one that I would like to get.
1: Oh.
2: If that suits you, it's €11.95. 95, I think.
1: So hang on a second. This starts off. Oh, she's very smart now. It starts off with poor Emma didn't get to come, but if you'd like to go again, there's this other penguin I'd like to get.
0: It's $11.95. Does that suit you? And
1: does
0: the last voice note, it was all muffled. I didn't get the audio from it because the quality was terrible. Was like these, I picked up my phone to all of these messages come through at once. Do you know what I mean? Okay. So I went back and the last message said, "Hi Emma, just letting you know, I'll meet you outside the toy shop at 10 to 6. I gave them, I asked my mammy to ring them and they said if we're there by 10 to 6, they won't close the door. So we're on the way in now. See you at the toy shop."
1: I love this. Age 7 knows how to get what she wants. Absolutely. She butters them up and then hits them with the request.
0: I'd hate you to feel left out.
1: Yeah, she doesn't care.
0: We went without you. Oh, so funny. The penguin was bought.
1: It's 11.95. Lesser.
0: New music and spin this morning. This is Coulter. Check it out. It's called Trapped. Summer's number one hit music station.

0: Coulter and Trapped on Spin. That is new, and Martin is loving it.
1: I love it. Love a good bit of house music, I do, at 28 minutes past 8 in the morning. Bless poor Coulter, though. He's been around some time. He's finally getting his break now with this track.
0: Really?
1: He actually had a previous name years ago. Three or four years ago, he was like DJ Oko or something like that, and then ran into copyright issues and had to change his name.
0: No way.
1: Yeah, imagine having to change your artist name because someone else is like, sorry, I was there first. Like, okay. Imagine Emma Nolan messaged you. She was like, excuse me.
0: Coulter. Okay, cool. So that's a kind of cool name to come back
1: German.
0: With, though,
1: he's
0: isn't
1: from
0: it?
1: Cologne. Yeah, really, really cool. That song is a vibe. I love it so much.
0: And sorry, you said that he's been around for ages and kind of getting his flowers.
1: Well, he only
0: now.
1: Changed his name to Coulter like 3 years ago.
0: Okay.
1: So like he's been producing music for 3 years. That's the first time we've had him on the playlist.
0: That's great.
1: We get many more Coulter if you're listening in Cologne. Come on now, send us a few more tracks there, will you?
0: That's great though, isn't it? I love seeing someone getting their flowers eventually.
1: Eventually,
0: you know,
1: yeah,
0: I mean?
1: Grafting. We love
0: good
1: it.
0: Good on them. Coulter and Trap, that is new with Spin.
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0: Not the day that we've been used to weather-wise ahead. A bit cloudy, not too sunny. Still kind of warm. It'll go to 21 degrees, but it was very wet overnight. You know, it was like puddles everywhere this morning.
1: I just remember you giving out about your wet hair this morning, yeah.
0: Yeah.
1: That's got nothing to do with the rain, even.
0: Yeah, just left my hair wet. I was too lazy to dry it last night, and now I'm frozen all day. Don't do that. My mom always said, always dry your hair before bed. And do I listen now that
1: no.
0: I'm 33? No. Let's have a check in on Dublin's roads at this stage. Coming up on 8:30. What's the crack, Alex?
3: Good morning. The M50 northbound has a delay between the Red Cow and Lucan. The N2 is busy approaching the Charlestown Place Junction inbound with an incident after being cleared, but traffic is back up to the M50 northbound off-ramp at Finglas. The N4 inbound is busy before Lucan to Liffey Valley. Traffic on the Cabra Road inbound is very heavy now from Cabra Cross to Doyle's Corner. The approach from St. Movie Road and Phibsworth Road then is back to the Fairfield Road Junction, with the Nace Road inbound then as well busy from the M50 to the Longmire Road.
1: Thanks a mil, Alex. We are giving away the biggest ever cash prize on Irish radio this coming Friday after 3 p.m. If you want to win it, it's sitting at a beautiful €311,000. We'll tell you how you can next. Hang on.
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0: or Marrakesh? 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
16: Imagine that. 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Imagine going in to put down, like, if you're mortgage approved. Even, I know that's probably for some people quite a boring way to spend it. I know if you're
17: it's
16: a bit younger.
17: It's actually really sad that goes towards a house as well.
16: I know.
17: It doesn't actually get you a house.
16: But imagine your mortgage repayments if that was your down payment. It'd be so nice. And I know for other people it's like, just go to Ibiza. 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
11: 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Emma,

0: My Body Isn't Ready. You're on Spin with Emma, Dave and Fiona. It's Emma and Marty this morning, and we're handing over right now to our producer, Callum.
1: You're going to laugh at me for what I'm about to tell you with this story, but I think you'll like it, and you'll be disappointed that I didn't do anything. But I want to know this morning, I'll tell you the story in a sec, but I want to know this morning on 087 711 1038, you can send a voice note in as well. Should I have said something in the situation that I was in here?
0: Okay.
2: Right? Okay.
1: So a couple of weeks ago, and I've spoken about it on the show before, me and Emma have, I've kind of gotten Emma into going into the theatre,
2: into the Maud Gosch. Yeah, yeah.
0: It's a lovely thing to do.
1: Emma realistically is someone who would be a bit of a fidgeter, would get up and down during movies. Hard to kind of...
0: I find it very hard to sit still. I really do.
2: No, you really do, yeah.
1: But over the last few years, we've been through a good few shows together in the Maud Gosch. We went to Blood Brothers. We went to see Fiddler on the Roof.
0: Blonde was absolutely incredible as well.
2: Cheers, guys.
0: Gorgeous.
2: I would have loved that.
1: It's
2: anyway.
1: Something that me and Emma do together. because we know that Dave wouldn't like to do it.
2: Oh, yeah.
1: And a couple of weeks ago, I was at the Maud Gosch to see the show The Bodyguard.
0: I wasn't at that, but that's the Whitney Houston one. I know the movie. It's incredible.
1: Yes, it's the Whitney Houston one. And how they've made it into a musical, it basically adds Whitney songs into... The
0: story.
1: The show. So it's like...
2: Unreal.
1: I Want to Dance with Somebody is in there.
2: Sing along.
1: Obviously, the famous I Will Always Love You is in there, etc.
0: That's a hard one. Just quick, sorry, probably not relevant to you, what you're asking this morning, but how did the leads take on singing that?
1: Unbelievable.
0: Wow.
1: She was phenomenal.
0: It's got to be one of the most difficult songs to perform, I'm guessing.
1: And this is what I want to kind of get to. I was loving the show, but my experience was ruined by people behind making the whole show into a karaoke session.
2: Ah, Callum.
0: Oh.
1: Because this show, it's like, I explained it to my girlfriend Linda, who was with me as well. It was like a tribute act for Whitney, because it was all of Whitney's songs. You know, like when you go to a musical, it's normally like the songs that tell the story. Whereas this one was basically this woman singing Whitney songs, and she was fantastic. It was phenomenal, and it really added to it. I think there's a lot of kind of negative connotation about tributes acts and being like, oh, they're a bit crap. But she was unbelievable. And I wanted to hear her, but all I could hear behind me was these two women belting out every single song.
0: So this girl is on stage doing the Whitney, which obviously I can't do. And I, and all you can hear in your ear is and I. I've been to gigs like that, like Dermot Kennedy trying to
2: but
0: break it down.
2: But this wasn't a gig, though. That's the thing, you know.
0: But it is a theatre, and that's why even less so. You'd expect someone singing in your ear at a gig. Do you know what I mean? There's some really poignant moments of Dermot Kennedy songs where you're just like, oh, let him get to this, and in the back you can just hear like, she's singing to me, and like, it's fine, because I've probably done it to someone in front of me before as well.
1: Yeah.
0: But in the theatre, it is a little bit different.
1: In a musical environment, like, I'm not guilty of this, but I remember going to see The Lion King a couple of years ago in the Maud Gosch as well. In The Lion King, it's the same songs from the film, so it's...
2: So you know the words.
1: And you have to have it all in yourself to prevent you from singing.
2: That's what I'm asking. Do you know, Callum?
1: My internal voice
2: sings
1: it.
2: No part of you actually want to just belt it out a little bit.
1: Yeah, but I'm in the theatre, so I don't...
0: Can I ask you, though, how genuinely spoiled was the experience? Was it like, you've actually ruined what's happening here for me?
1: It kind of. It was like they were singing in my ear and I was being detracted away from the story.
2: Okay.
1: So on 087 711 1038 this morning, I will 100% hold my hands up. I didn't say a word. It was during the show. I didn't want to cause a ruckus.
2: Should you have said a word?
1: I have said something to them? Just being like, do you mind... And like, if I said something, what would I say?
2: Shut up, let me enjoy it.
1: So, in the theatre, if you go to the theatre to see musicals and you have someone singing behind you, 087 711 1038, would you tell them to shut up or would you just deal with it?
0: That is an interesting one. Also, I think this might be the most bloody highbrow thing we've ever talked about. On Spin's Fully Charged.
2: How dare you sing in the theatre?
0: I mean, come on, what's happened to us? We're talking about etiquette in the theatre on this morning show. 087 711 1038. Let us know what you think. Would you have said anything, or would you have just left it off? Get in touch, send a voice note if you can as well on WhatsApp. Again, our number is 087 711 1038. You're on Spin.

0: Shakira and Burna Boy, Die Die on Spin with Emma, Dave and Fiona. What's the story? All right, producer Callum has one for us this morning.
1: Yes, we are talking about theatre etiquette, which is something that you really would not expect to hear on Spin.
2: You guys have changed since June when I was last.
1: Yeah, so wild. On the show this morning, I was telling you that I was at the Bull Gosh a few weeks ago going to see the Whitney Houston musical, The Bodyguard, and it was obviously a great story, but it was a bit more of like a tribute show where the songs in the show were really well-known songs all by Whitney Houston.
0: Can I ask a quick question? In the movie, The Bodyguard wouldn't feature any Whitney music.
1: I Will Always Love You is in that, okay. But I don't think there is anything else in it.
0: Cool, that's a good way to elevate the theatre version, isn't it?
1: So they obviously were, the songs were all well known. Everyone was really belting it along in the theatre, including two people behind me. And I was just saying that it was detracting away from the overall experience. Mm-hmm. And so the question that I'm asking this morning on 0877 11 103 is, do you think that I should have shushed them? Because I'm not against the shushing. I've been the shusher before.
2: Have you?
1: In a cinema, not in the theatre.
0: No, I was when just people about to be yapping. Similar to you,
2: when
0: right?
2: you say you were the shusher, like a proper shh, or did you say something?
1: Yeah, be like
2: you
1: just
2: did a shush.
1: A really passive-aggressive shh.
2: No, you didn't.
0: No. Here's the thing. I am what you... I've just coined a term. A cowardly shusher. So
2: nobody will know it's you that
0: exactly,
2: did it.
0: Exactly. Exactly. I hate confrontation so much that I could never be... Like, say, for example, my mom, right? She's amazing. And she deals with any kind of issues like that in such a great way. I admire her for it so much. I can't imagine even a situation off the top of my head. Just if there's something that's a bit out of line, she has a way of going... And you can't fault her for how she delivers what she's trying to say.
2: Okay.
0: Do you know what I mean? Like, it's very polite, it's very kind, she's not being rude. She just handles herself so well in those situations. And I've always hoped, I always thought by my age, I'd have grown up enough to be able to handle situations like that, whereas I can't. So I would sit there and my experience would be absolutely spoiled. I just paid the same money as everyone else to be there and I would just suck it up and take it on the chin. Whereas I wish I had the balls to turn around and go, I don't even know what you'd say. Like, guys, do you mind? I just can't really hear her.
2: Yeah,
0: you know, is there something that you sort of could say which would make everyone in the same moment feel okay, do you know?
2: Yeah, no, I get this. But the thing is that is it not better to actually turn around, like in Callum's situation, he's like, oh, if Callum, you'd have turned around and just kind of been like, look, I'm trying to enjoy this. Would you mind? It's better than a shush.
0: Would you say that?
2: I communicating it to me is better than a noise. Like,
0: oh, I think if someone turned around to me and said, "Do you mind?" I'd be so embarrassed.
2: Yeah, no, that's
0: I'd
2: what rather, you want to do that.
0: I'd rather hear it from a shush down the front.
2: I'm petty though. Like, if someone did a shush, I'd be like, excuse me.
0: Callum.
1: We just got a message in from Nikki there saying that she went to see Les Mis recently, and now that's a big musical. Yeah. That's a big dramatic thing. Security asked people not to sing as much because they wanted the pros to do their thing. So it was like, don't be singing.
2: Yeah. Sorry, you got a warning from security. Yeah. You have to sing along in the theater.
0: This is Claire.
3: Callum, I think this might have been the same show that I was at. I was at the one on Saturday night, and were you in the row, the first row? Because there's two girls in the second row beside me and my mum that were literally standing up, belting out all the songs. At one point, they had to be told to sit down. They were very disrupting to everyone around. So, yeah, I didn't enjoy that at all. But again, I was one of the people that did not say anything to them. I am a suffering silence kind of person, which I wish I wasn't. I wish I was a bit more vocal. But again, what do you say in that situation?
2: Yeah.
3: Stop. I don't know. But yeah, I think I experienced the same thing.
0: Is that the similar situation?
1: It wasn't my show. I was there like a fortnight ago.
0: But obviously it's a similar thing that's happening with the Whitney stuff.
1: I just think because that show has so many popular songs, people are treating it like a gig, but you're in a theatre.
0: I know.
1: Respect the show.
0: I get it.
2: Don't have fun.
0: I've been one of these people before where someone's singing in my ear, like, it depends on the situation. If I feel safe enough, I might go around and just give a look. Not a dirty look, just a bit of like, come on.
2: Let them know you can hear them kind of thing. I get
0: exactly,
2: you. Yes, yes,
0: exactly.
2: Yes.
0: But for the rest of time, I will always be the person who suffers in silence too, Claire. Here's Amble. This

0: Amble and the Swell on Spin. Emma, Dave and Fiona. It's Emma and Marty this morning. And Amble, we're buzzing. They will be popping into us live in the studio some morning this week. We're not exactly sure when, but it's definitely going to happen over the next couple of days. We have a promise from them.
1: Do they know? Or
0: They know. We just don't know which day yet. But I'm very excited to chat to them. They've just announced massive gigs for next year and a new album coming really soon as well.
1: Fancy.
0: Now, the Tricky 10, we play each and every day twice a day, offering up €2,000. Your second chance to play for it this morning. The score to beat this week, so far set by Richie an hour ago, is a score of 5 in 55 seconds. If you top the leaderboard at the end of the week, you will wear a pair of premium level tickets to see The Weeknd at Crow Park. We still don't know what that means, but no. It sounds very fancy.
1: Yeah.
0: And if you get all 10 questions correct, €2,000 will be all yours. Do you want to play? Go on.
1: Go on.
0: I dare you.
1: Go on, go mad this morning.
0: Go on, you.

0: That's backed up traffic onto the M50 northbound at the off-ramp at Finglas. The Cabot Road inbound is very slow from Quarry Road, Doyle's Corner, with the approach from St. Movie Road and Fibsborough Road back to the Fairfield Road junction. The Airport Link Road westbound is busy from the M1 to the Airport roundabout. There's a queue on the R139 westbound just coming up to the Clonshock Road, and the N4 inbound is busy from Lucan to the M50.
1: Thanks a mil, Alex. My favourite part of every morning, Monday to Friday, is on the way. This is why I tune into you guys and listen to the show, so I do. Three back-to-back noddies in a row. It's called the Noddy Threesome. It's on the way.
2: I'm gonna try and find the compliment in there somewhere.
3: Yeah.
2: But the time where you're not talking is the time that I love the most.
1: That 10 minutes and I'm gone. Yeah.
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1: Here's what you need to know.
4: I'm Alex, here's what's happening with some of the latest on what happened over the weekend. Five boys being killed in a head-on crash in Kildare. Ellen's joining us for this one with a reminder of what happened.
5: The five teenagers died when the car they were in hit another one while they were driving the wrong way on the M9 near Moon. Three women and a young boy were in the other car and have been seriously injured. This happened at around 3 a.m.
4: And today, post-mortems will be carried out on those that died. Ellen, this incident's caused widespread shock too.
5: Yeah, with the top cop Justin Kelly saying driving the wrong way down a motorway for social media likes can have devastating consequences and put Gardaí in a challenging spot.
4: Thanks, Ellen. The crash has been sent to the police ombudsman, who look into incidents where the guards may have been involved beforehand. There are calls for politicians to come back off their summer break to talk about fuel tax rises. Fuels for Ireland says protests will happen if diesel goes above €2 a litre from September 1st. CEO of the group, Kevin McPartland, says the government needs to act before it's too late.
6: If it is impossible to prevent the excise duty increasing on the 1st of September without the Dáil being brought back, it is entirely possible for the Dáil to be brought back. It has been done before.
4: Sexual violence campaigners are warning vapes are being spiked on nights out, as well as drinks. The Sexual Violence Centre in Cork is calling for new laws on spiking, as 58 incidents of spiking were reported to the guards last year. Cork Sexual Violence Centre spokesperson Mary Crilly says some people play take them down games on nights out.
7: It's very sinister, but for the crack or for other sinister reasons, people are being spiked. The assumption is all young women. I've met adult men and young boys, well, you know, teenage boys and others who have been spiked.
4: Man's going on trial today, accused of killing Tupac nearly 30 years ago. Keefe D denies being involved in the drive-by in 1996, but the case was revived after he publicly discussed the shooting. And it's a year since Oasis came to Ireland. The band have shared a video commemorating the two-night run on the 16th and 17th of August in Croke Park, coupled with memories from fans. Speaking about their night out in O'Donoghue's in Dublin, Noel Gallagher told TalkSport it was a great trip.
8: Well, just back from Dublin, so feeling a bit shaky today. It went on for a while, there was a lot of singing, a lot of talking nonsense. It was quite the night.
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4: Shari got a bronze medal in last night's 50-metre breaststroke at the European Aquatics Championships. Team Ireland brought home five medals overall, shared between Ellen Walsh and McSharry. Four Irish athletes won medals at the European Athletics Championships in Birmingham. Sarah Healy said that crossing the line in fifth in last night's 1500 metres left her a bit frustrated. Arsenal secured the first trophy of the season on Sunday afternoon against Manchester City in the Community Shield. Mikel Arteta was happy with his team's efforts in Cardiff.
10: They are really good examples, and the way the team track backs is just unbelievable. Fitness-wise, you are not there.
4: Manchester City have accepted Barcelona's €70 million bid for Rodri. The World Cup winning captain's contract at the Etihad was set to expire in 2027, but he will return to Spain following a previous spell with Atletico Madrid prior to moving to City in 2019. Download the Goal at app now, your new home for Off the Ball.
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0: with McDonald's. Fresh Irish milk makes all the difference in that cappuccino.
11: Yeah, we bring the stars out.
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2: Good morning, what's the story?
17: Good morning. Seeing one of the songs pop up there in front of me, I'm excited to play it again. Saturday night, someone called Christine came up to me at my gig in Limerick and was like, you wouldn't play that track for me, would you? And I was like, absolutely. We're the same age. I love this song. Let's
2: tell
17: do it.
2: Tell us what it is.
17: Benny Benassi and Satisfaction. know. If that doesn't wake you up on a Monday morning, I don't know what will.
12: Brilliant. Eh? It's on the way in the 93. So I was actually going to ask you that question as someone who's out in the clubs and DJing so much. Is it as I imagined, still like the noughties are so heavily
17: requested? So it's funny, I only had this conversation the other day when it comes to my nightclub gigs. The edits and remixes that I bring to my sets are remixes of either noughties tracks or 2026 tracks.
12: Oh, really?
17: I just feel like the middle never happened.
12: Yeah, I get you. Kind of, no offense to, but like
17: the great 20, year, the 10 to 20 years. Yeah, like yeah. The 2010
12: to
17: 2020.
12: Who's going to go, oh my God, play the 10s like yeah, on Spotify?
17: Nobody. No,
12: there
17: no,
12: wasn't
17: no.
12: much going on there really in terms of songs that I personally,
17: like, it
12: I
17: was feel literally like
12: 2016
17: like a remix.
12: To 2020 was like a bit like meh.
17: A remix of The Days from Crystal into a remix of Florida and T-Pain Low. That happened on Saturday night, for example.
12: Oh, there's I would have enjoyed that.
17: In between, you know what I mean? It's yeah. mad. It's like it never happened. But anyway, we're all for it. The Naughty Threesome.
12: Let's kick it off.
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0: Benny Benassi and Satisfaction rounding off this morning's Naughty Threesome with HB at Spin. It is back each and every day on Steve K's show at 3 o'clock and back each and every morning from 9 with us on Fully Charged. Tricky. Are we ready? We played the Tricky 10 twice a day. We're offering up €2,000 and we are only dying to give it away. Dave was saying last week he can kind of sniff a winner. It feels like we're getting close. We had some incredible scores on this last week. A couple of nines as well.
1: Stop.
0: Yeah, so we're getting close. I hope it's Carl on to take it on right now. How are you?
2: Yeah, all good.
0: You're
2: good morning.
0: A bit nervous, are you?
2: You know what? I literally got into work and I literally only turned on the radio and I just heard The Weeknd and Tricky. And then when you guys texted different ones, it's like, crap.
0: Do you know what? This could be such a success story. You heard, you want to, okay, so it's The Weeknd is the main pull for you here. You want to go, do you?
2: Yeah. I've seen the video. It looks class.
0: It does.
1: Really good. Can you tell us where you work? Can you?
2: I'm in Tallaght Hospital. I work in scheduled care.
1: Okay, fair play.
0: Very good. It does look like quite the spectacle, doesn't it?
2: Yeah, it looks class. Yeah. Very good.
0: He's very good. I remember seeing him at Marley Park a few years ago. Were you at that one?
2: No, I wasn't there, no.
0: He was good, but then the only problem I had with him at that gig was he wore a mask for most of the show, so we were all like, it could be anyone up
1: it
0: there.
1: It could actually be
0: anyone. And then for the last like 20 minutes or so, we took off the mask. We were like, good, it's actually him. Great. Very good. So plan for the week, working away, and if we sorted you with the €2,000 this morning, would you get yourself on a holiday, or is there anything you have in mind for the money?
2: I heard your man Richie in the last one, but I'd pull all on 9 red.
1: There we go. It's actually, it sounds like to me though, the way you're talking about The Weeknd, you don't want the €2,000, that you want the tickets to go see The Weeknd.
0: Yeah. I just love hearing that he's like, I love that Carl's like, I'll put it on 9 red, and I'm like, as if I know what that means. I'm like, I know it's something to do with Vegas.
1: You pick one number, you win more money basically.
0: Right.
1: If you pick a colour, it narrows the odds down.
2: It's on a holiday, that's what I do.
0: Nice. Lovely. Very good. Okay, so look, here we go. Deep breaths. You got this, Carl. We're about to put 55 seconds on the clock and ask you 10 questions. We know that every answer is going to be a number between 1 and 10. And if you get that correct, it won't repeat. We can only accept your first answer. So if you need just to take a little second, do. If you don't know an answer, you might as well give it a guess. It might score you another point in the door and win you €2,000 or the tickets. If you top the leaderboard, like we said, you're off to the weekend in Crow Park this weekend. Premium level, baby.
1: Ooh.
0: And we know that Richie is currently top of the leaderboard. He got that 5 in 55 seconds an hour ago. The best of luck to you, Carl. I'm rooting for you.
1: Let's do it, Carl. You ready to go?
2: Ready to go.
1: Okay, let's go. What is the value of the second smallest euro banknote?
2: 5.
1: How many goals were scored yesterday in the Arsenal versus Man City match?
2: 8.
1: Solo, single and solitary can all be attributed to what number?
2: 1.
1: Season 1, episode 1 of Friends first aired in 1990 what?
2: 2.
1: When using a Leap card, the TFI 90 minute fare costs how much in euros?
2: €2.
1: If you got on Red Line at Abbey Street and got off at Houston, how many stops would you travel through?
2: 7.
1: What number is half of 18?
2: 9.
1: A classic cheerleader chant is 2, 4, 6. What? Who do we appreciate?
2: 8.
1: In The Sound of Music, how many children did Captain George von Trapp have?
2: 6.
1: And Shell's Talca Park has a capacity of how many thousand people?
2: 4.
1: Well, we got the 10 questions in.
0: You did?
2: Oh.
0: Well,
1: you're all right, Carl.
0: Carl, how are you after that?
2: Made a boo-boo on that number 2.
1: Just a little one, yeah.
0: A few expletives in there. It was all go. Yeah. Okay. Do you have a number in mind out of 10 what you think you might have done?
2: I don't know. Hopefully it's great to 6.
0: Okay, let's start them up.
3: 0, 1, 2, 3, 4, 5.
1: No! Joint top of the leaderboard, Carl.
0: For God's sake. Okay, the ones that caught you, the second smallest euro banknote is a 10 rather than a 5. The smallest is 5, the second smallest is 10. Yeah. Okay, obviously, yeah. Season 1, episode 1 of Friends, it first aired in the year 1994 rather than 2. I don't know if you even heard this question, you were in the cahoots of laughter. But if you got on the Lewis Red Line at Abbey Street and you got off at Houston, how many stops would you travel through? You said 7, the answer was 5. In The Sound of Music, how many children did Captain George von Trapp have? He had 7 kids rather than 6. Interesting fact, in the real life story, when George von Trapp and Maria went off and got married in real life, they went on to have 3 more kids. We had 10 kids by the end.
1: Jeez, George, busy man.
0: Busy boy. And Shell's Talca Park has a capacity of 6,000 people rather than 4. Sinead. Carl, it was so nice to chat to you, and regardless, you did something different this morning, so you know.
2: That's it. Give the family a laugh. I have 10 siblings myself. So
0: do you?
2: Give
0: them no all laugh. 10 way. Siblings.
2: Carl, my man and I were busy.
0: They were busy. What about your, how many do you have at the moment?
2: I have two. I have a girl and a boy.
0: Okay, very good. And you never know. You never know. There could be 8 more.
2: I'm trying, but I don't think she put the brakes up to stop on that.
0: Carl, thank you so much. Have a great day.
2: No worries, Carl. Have a good one.
0: Bye, bye, bye. I always notice that it's the men who always want more kids.
1: Oh, excuse me?
0: As in, like,
1: sorry. Whoa.
0: Not
1: top
0: always.
1: Three of your boldest statements ever mentioned on this radio show.
0: From my experience of chatting to people, the lads would be like, oh, I'd love more. And the girls are like, that's more than
1: who
0: enough.
1: Who are you talking to? Are you mad?
0: Really?
1: Oh, no, Emma, okay. You got that one. Right. I know. No okay. way. Well, I'm just speaking. Oh God, I don't want to dig a hole here either. But I'm just like, no, surely not.
0: If you want to play the Tricky 10 tomorrow, we've had 2 scores of 5 today. So if you think you can do better, you top the leaderboard and swing those weekend tickets on Friday maybe. WhatsApp us the word Tricky in a WhatsApp right now. 087-711-1038. And the $2,000 remains. We would absolutely love someone to just go and enjoy that money right now. So Tricky in a WhatsApp to get on and play tomorrow. Cat's Eye, this is Animal. 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
1: Yeah. Oh my God. You want to go and win tickets and go and see them? 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All the details are there.
0: Look at us in Ireland with our DAB radio. Who do we think we are?
1: Sure, there's countries that have only DAB.
0: I know. It's
1: Isn't
0: crazy.
1: That mad?
0: Yeah. I want to talk to you about something very important this morning, Martin, on the show. I think that you will have vested interest in this.
1: Which means I won't when you say that.
0: No, you will. This is very much up your street. When I think of this competition, I think of you.
1: I'm scared.
0: The Iowa State Fair we're talking about. It's kind of very much an agricultural fair. I suppose you could...
1: Already you've locked one. Yeah.
0: You could kind of compare it, I guess, to the ploughing that we have here in Ireland, the ploughing championships. But they had a particular competition happening at the Iowa State Fair that I think is of interest to all of us, because local people there took to the stage to show off their attempt at turkey calls, i.e. their impersonations of turkey sounds. We've talked about variations of this topic on the show over the years when it comes to the seagulls in particular. But this is growing legs or wings in this case, some would say.
1: Very good. Someone says, take responsibility for that, Emma. You made that up, didn't you?
0: I want you to have a listen to these very impressive local Iowan people taking on some turkey calls. I'd like to be very clear and verify that is a human, not a turkey.
1: That
0: I watched
1: is
0: the
1: so
0: video.
1: So good.
0: So good.
1: Oh my God.
0: Some other contestants. Impressive.
1: Is that an owl?
0: That's another person. Yeah, not the best. So with no further ado, I'd like you to do your best turkey call.
1: Oh,
0: please.
1: You're not doing
0: Off
1: that to me.
0: Go.
1: No,
0: you
1: cannot do that to me on the radio. You can't just land me in that with no prep.
0: Off you go. Channel your inner Dustin.
1: I'm trying to quiver my throat and kind of...
0: That's not bad, you know.
1: I was better than the owl.
0: I suppose I wouldn't really be around turkeys very much, so I wouldn't be as fluent with their language.
1: Yeah, they don't sound like that in my sandwich.
0: Yeah. Then in other parts of the world, there's been people taking on different types of animals. There's an annual German championship of deer calling. It happened in Germany.
1: God,
0: it's been running for over 20 years, and they have to take turns either in groups or a solo entrance to create sounds as close to a deer as possible. But here's the thing. They use instruments for this, for the deer. Stags make very kind of angry sounds. I wouldn't have known that, to be honest, until I learned this morning, courtesy of the internet, of course. Here are some of the contenders for Stag of the Year in Germany.
2: It's an eclectic mix of groans, grunts and wails, each one designed to be as close to the sound of the animal as possible.
0: Now, I did have to verify this morning. Just remember...
1: They don't sound like deer.
0: Yeah, they actually do, yeah.
1: What?
0: Yeah, which is crazy.
1: The deer in County Wicklow that I stumble across on my walks now, my dog...
0: Are they stags or are they female?
1: I haven't been
0: does.
1: That close to them now, Emma, to figure
0: okay.
1: that out. But
0: well, they'd have distance, the horns, wouldn't they, if they're stags?
1: They're just... Do you know what? I don't know enough about deer to know what kind of deer they are, but the deers that I come across, they scream at a high-pitched frequency.
0: I was about to say that my parents spent a lot of money to get me through college, and I, this morning, my research was, is that actually what a deer sounds like? And I looked it up and verified that, so I'm afraid... Some stags obviously do sound
1: that
0: like
1: Wicklow
0: this.
1: Just they're not deer or something else.
0: No, they maybe just have a different sound to the ones in
1: accent,
0: Germany. Who knows?
1: It?
0: It's probably the German accent. Yeah. In another part of the world, there was a pigs calling competition.
1: Oh my God! Oh my gosh! I feel
0: that
1: so
0: sorry.
1: That
0: just sounds like me when I'm crying. To be honest.
1: Very similar, Emma, yeah.
0: If I've had a bad day, that's just me.
1: Who judges these competitions?
0: Oh, like there's a team of people. It's taken very seriously. The seagull competition that's been running for years is very high stakes. Like they go from the European Championship to the World Championship. The gulls are brilliant.
1: Oh, that's good. A monkey, surely. The end. That's not a seagull, it's a monkey. That's
0: I think I do a good cow.
1: Go on. Oh, we're going for it.
0: I'm just trying to think. You know, when you're walking along and they're out in the sun in the field and they're just kind of chatting amongst themselves, like kind of like.
1: I actually really like that. I did like that. You didn't go for the stereotypical moo.
0: No, it's more like
1: what they actually are very. Okay, now I'm gonna be a bit. Oh, no, just like.
0: Anyway, look, the things you do for radio, lads.
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0: Casey Musgraves, Dry Spell on Spin, Emma, Dave and Fiona. She's been quite the positive omen to our summer weather, it has to be said. The sound of the summer, Casey Musgraves, Dry Spell, hasn't been a drop of rain. I do think that we should, someone should make a song that's going to go massive next summer called Not a Drop of Rain.
1: Not a Drop of Rain. Okay.
0: Just see
1: notes.
0: If it works.
1: Taking notes
0: versus
1: over here.
0: Versus the epic, do you remember the 2008 Rihanna Umbrella Curse?
1: Oh my God,
0: that was
1: yes.
0: crazy. Yeah. Now you just heard it. You need to get in touch right now if you want to go to Mykonos, Marrakesh or Ibiza. 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
0: Summer Cash Machine. It's Emma, Dave and Fiona. However, it is Emma and Marty this morning. Hope you had a fab weekend. We're talking cash machine now because finally it will be paid out this coming Friday. It's a massive cash amount worth waiting for. But we kind of did miss having a winner on Friday. Nothing new to play you. But luckily, we can play you Evelyn, our most recent winner from last Friday week. And she was an absolute joy when she took home the cash.
16: It's 303,000.
17: Congratulations, Evelyn.
16: I can't believe it.
17: 303,000 euro for you.
16: Thank you so much. Oh my God.
0: Class.
18: 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So if you're thinking, right, I could be Evelyn now next week with extra money, because we're looking at 311,000 euro this coming Friday after 3 p.m. If you want to win it, put spin into a text, 57557. You can enter it on the spin website as well. A couple of things we got to tell you about. 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You got to be over the age of 18. 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And if you're like Evelyn, you have your text in on time, you could get a call worth 311,000 euro. Just answer within five rings and shout that prize amount at us.
0: It's really, really an incredible amount of money. 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

0: So.
1: Olivia Rodrigo with Stupid Song on Spin. It's Emma, Dave and Fiona, Emma and Marty this morning, and let's do this.
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1: Woo! You heard it. We want you to wrap up your summer in the best way, an unreal holiday to either Ibiza, Mykonos or Marrakesh. It'll be your choice, and we'll sort you out with everything if no matter what you choose. What would, I presume, I can almost guess with you, but actually I don't know. What would you be choosing, Mart?
3: I wouldn't be choosing Ibiza. You're probably thinking I would.
1: I was just going to, that's why I doubted myself. I was like, no, you've been there enough. You probably would go for something a bit different.
3: I would be choosing Marrakesh.
1: So would I.
3: Yeah, I think so. I've never been before. Been to Greece, been to Ibiza. I'd probably choose Marrakesh for sure. I've heard the food is stunning.
1: And the Marrakesh prize, which we'll get to in a sec, that hot air balloon flight is kind of what would really make me go for that. So if you do pick Ibiza, we'll give you 7 nights in a 4-star hotel, tickets to a massive Ibiza club night. Martin might be playing, who knows? And loads more.
3: if you choose Mykonos, and that's more your thing, you're looking at 7 nights in a 4-star hotel with day access to the Tropicana Beach Club for today. Whoa, very nice.
1: And this Marrakesh prize, this is what I think, I'm coming around to Marrakesh more and more. There's 7 nights stay in the Moroccan Riyadh with a shopping tour, lovely, and a hot air balloon flight. It's just something I'd love to do.
3: I've never done.
1: Yeah. I remember many, many years ago, my mom's friend had booked herself on one in Ireland, and for some reason we went to like support her or like be there. And I remember seeing the thing being blown up and just being like, oh my God, I would do. It kind of became my dream then. I'd love to do. It's really spenny, I think, to do. So
3: I saw someone else do. You were like, that's a bit of me.
1: Yeah. So you were listening out for your cute text. That has happened. We do have two people on the line trying to get themselves qualified. Connor and Beatrice, what's the story with you, Connor, this morning?
4: Not too bad.
1: Yeah, all good in your world?
4: Yeah, can't complain.
1: And have you been away on holiday this summer yet?
4: Yes, I have. I was in Italy during the summer.
3: Very nice. What part of Italy did you go to?
4: Rome. It was extremely hot.
1: I'd imagine so, yeah. And you didn't get to the sea or anything at all?
4: No, not really, no. Well, I was on a cruise before that, but...
1: Oh, God! You're like David Hammond with all the holidays.
3: I was just going to say, you're a bit greedy. You're like, sure, one more holiday.
4: From Rome. It was a cruise from Rome.
3: Oh, so it doesn't count. It was only just the one trip. Okay, yeah.
4: Only the one trip, yeah.
1: All right, Connor, if you were to choose Marrakesh, Mykonos or Ibiza, what holiday would you be locking in?
4: Ibiza
1: for Connor. Okay, that is locked in for you. Beatrice is online too. How are you this morning?
5: All good.
1: Yeah, do you have a nice weekend?
5: Yeah, very chill.
1: And have you been away this summer yet?
5: I'm actually going to be going away soon.
3: Oh!
1: Go on, where are you off to?
5: Yeah, I'm going to Greece.
1: Fab. I love that. I'm the idiot who used most of my annual leave in March. So for the people who are still looking forward to their big holiday, it's so nice to have that to look forward to throughout the year, isn't it?
3: Yeah.
1: And if you were to win Ibiza, Mykonos or Marrakesh?
5: I would love to go Ibiza.
1: So we're both on the hunt for Ibiza this morning. Interesting. Okay. Connor and Beatrice, how this is going to work is in front of us here in studio, in front of Martin and I, are 9 doors. Behind... there's loads of different holidays behind those doors, Ibiza, Mykonos and Marrakesh. But the first person this morning to find Ibiza will get themselves in the draw to win the trip to Ibiza. Okay, so Connor, by default, you're on line one. You get to pick first, and we'll see how this goes. Okay, Connor, any number to kick us off between 1 and 9.
4: 4, please.
1: Marrakesh. It's not behind number 4. You know that, Beatrice. So over to you now to have a guess.
5: Okay, and do I pick a number between 1 and 9?
1: Exactly, but obviously you know that number 4 is Marrakesh now, so no point picking that one.
5: I'll pick 6.
1: Marrakesh. Oh my God, another Marrakesh. Stop. That's hilarious. All right, Connor, what are you saying?
4: 2.
2: Ibiza.
1: And just like that. Beatrice, we're really sorry it didn't work out for you this time, but loads more chances to get yourself in, okay?
5: Yeah.
1: Mind yourself. Thank you so much for taking part. And Connor, well done. You're in that grand final. Wishing you the best of luck.
4: Lovely.
1: And hopefully you'll be off to Ibiza. Have you done Ibiza before? Martin's such a regular there with work.
4: No, I've never been.
3: There you go. 7 nights now. You'll need another 7 nights away after that. You will. You know that, right?
4: Yeah.
1: Hope work can sort you with the annual leave, despite your big trip already.
3: I think he's off again.
4: We'll make it work.
1: Rain, hail, or snow, he's going to Ibiza. Listen, the best luck in the final, Connor.
4: Thank you so much. Enjoy it.
1: You too. Bye bye.
4: Bye bye.
1: See you later. I do often think back because 2 years ago, Martin and myself and our friend Niall, we went on a trip to Ibiza. I had never been. Martin had been plenty of times. Our friend Niall had been plenty of times before as well over the years. And I expected this to be absolutely lit. I was like, I had that like pre-holiday anxiety, do you know, when you're like, oh, we're going to be out all hours and it's going to be crazy. We were all in bed every night by like, if it was a big night, we were probably in bed at 10 past 12. I couldn't believe.
3: There was one night I went to bed at like 11. And you guys stayed out.
1: You weren't feeling well or something.
3: I wasn't feeling well and I had to go home.
1: But
3: and
1: when we stayed out, we were probably home an hour after you.
3: It wasn't too much fun. Yeah, you went out to the balcony then and you stayed out there for an extra hour, so you probably got to bed by 1:30.
1: Oh, we're such devils. Ibiza. I had such a weird idea of it, because the thing about the Ibiza clubs, well, like the Ushuaias and stuff, is they all start so early. Like the Ibiza Rocks and all, you'd want to be there at like 6
3: or 7
1: o'clock.
3: A lot of people do Ushuaia and then they go to High Ibiza afterwards. We just went to Ushuaia.
1: No, and then we were like, that's us done. Yeah. We'll get some food and hit the bed. More chances to get yourself qualified across the day at Spin. Keep listening to win now, though. Bella Kay.

0: Jazzy, Chris Lorenzo and Invisible on Spin with Emma, Dave and Fiona. What's the crack? Okay.
1: You're just going to brush over that. You're not going to tell the listeners what just happened there. Emma during that song was like, sometimes I like to deepen my voice when I'm talking, and I'm like, excuse me? And then that was her version of it.
0: Yeah. Good morning. No, I do have a very low voice. Some people in the past have said I sound quite manly sometimes.
1: Who said like, that to you?
0: Former radio colleagues.
1: No.
0: Yeah. Now, there's nothing wrong with that. I'm fine with that. Stick around. Your chance to get yourself to Mykonos, Marrakesh or Ibiza here at Spin. So many chances to get yourself qualified. Michaela is on the way. Mart, you're back in the morning.
1: Back in the morning. Hopefully going to give away 2 grand with the tricky 10 as well.
0: Have a lovely Monday. Enjoy yourself. And as Mart said, see you in the morning.
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16: I'm Alex, here's what's happening. We're starting with that crash from over the weekend where five boys were killed in Kildare. Ellen's joining us for this one with a reminder of what happened.
17: The five teenagers died when the car they were in hit another one while they were driving the wrong way on the M9 near Moon. Three women and a young boy were in the other car and have been seriously injured. This happened at around 3 a.m.
16: Today, postmortems will be carried out on those that died. And Ellen, this incident has caused widespread shock.
17: Yeah, with the top cop Justin Kelly saying driving the wrong way down a motorway for social media likes can have devastating consequences and put Gardaí in a challenging spot.
16: Thanks, Ellen. Neil Michael is a reporter with the Irish Examiner and says some of them were wearing balaclavas.
18: Detectives are understood to believe that at least two or maybe three teenagers in the car are members of a so-called Lucky Dip gang aged anywhere between 13 and 19.
16: This crash has also been sent to the police ombudsman. They look into incidents where the guards may have been involved beforehand. In other news, tributes are being paid to US actress Hayden Panettiere, who's died at the age of 36. She's best known for roles in TV shows like Nashville and Heroes, as well as Scream. There are calls for politicians to come back from their summer break to talk about fuel tax rises. Fuels for Ireland says protests will happen if diesel goes above €2 a litre from September. CEO of the group is Kevin McPartland.
19: If it is impossible to prevent the excise duty increasing on the 1st

0: of September without the doll being brought back. It is entirely possible for the doll to be brought back. It has been done before.
1: Sexual violence campaigners are warning vapes are being spiked on nights out as well as drinks. The Sexual Violence Centre in Cork is calling for new laws on spiking because 58 incidents were reported to the Gards last year. Cork Sexual Violence Centre spokesperson Mary Crilly says some people play a take them down game on nights out.
2: It's very sinister, but for the crack or for other sinister reasons, people are being spiked. The assumption is all young women. I've met adult men and young boys, well, you know, teenage boys and others who have been spiked.
1: And a man's going on trial today, accused of killing Tupac nearly 30 years ago. QVD denies being involved in the drive-by in 1996, but the case was revived after he publicly discussed the shooting.
3: Hello, madam. 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
1: Shari got a bronze medal in last night's 50-metre breaststroke at the European Aquatics Championships. Team Ireland brought home five medals overall, shared between Ellen Walsh and McSharry. Four Irish athletes won medals at the European Athletics Championships in Birmingham. Sarah Healy said that crossing the line in fifth in last night's 1,500 metres left her a bit frustrated. Arsenal secured the first trophy of the season on Sunday afternoon against Manchester City in the Community Shield. Mikel Arteta was happy with his team's efforts in Cardiff.
8: They are really good examples, and the way the team track backs is just unbelievable. Fitness-wise, you are not there.
1: Manchester City have accepted Barcelona's €70 million bid for Rodri. The World Cup winning captain's contract at the Etihad was set to expire in 2027, but he will return to Spain following a previous spell with Atletico Madrid prior to moving to City in 2019. Download the Goal at app now, your new home for Off the Ball.
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9: Hey, it's Emer. First up, Travis Barker has revealed he's a true reality TV star. In a recent interview, he spilled that when the cameras are rolling for Keeping Up with the Kardashians, he doesn't even realise that they're there anymore. He also said that he doesn't review or ask for edits on the programme as he doesn't see himself as main character energy. And while we're on the topic of Travis's, Travis Scott wants to switch up his career. He has already dabbled in the art form of film from acting in The Odyssey, but he wants to be behind the camera. He spilled saying, "I feel like behind the camera is where I can shine the most. I love acting, but that's way cooler." And on to music, as Cat's Eye surprised fans with a special performance at Disney's D23 showcase with a rendition of I Won't Say I'm In Love from Hercules.

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4: Oh, I could do with going on holidays today. That weather is not what I want. Now look, it is still summer in my mind. It's not autumn. And if you're an August is autumn person, well, we just can't be friends. How about heading to Ibiza, Mykonos or Marrakesh? The choice is yours. You're listening out for the cue to text when you hear it. WhatsApp 087-711-1038. Come on, battle it out and find yourself on our qualifiers list and you will be ending summer in style and I will be wildly jealous. Right now, it's time for Pala, Jenny, Dracula. It's 10 Spin Hits in a row.

Do you want to be in the sun? Of course you do. You're not going to get it here today, that's for certain. But maybe in Ibiza, Mykonos or Marrakesh. You're listening out for the cue to text for Spin's summer send-off. When you hear it, get in touch right now. It's Teddy Spims. Lose control. Something's

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2: Okay, the title of the song stresses me out because it's multiple numbers and I will get them incorrect. I would say a lot of times. However, this song is 10 out of 10. It's Florence Road. It's called 7563. It's Spin.

0: need it is Spin, the home of Spin Summer Send Off, where we're sending you to either Ibiza, Mykonos, or Marrakesh for 7 nights. Loads of lovely little treats thrown in as well. 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WhatsApp 087-711-1038. All I can promise you is it will play before 12 today, okay?
1: Spin Summer Cash Machine.
0: Summer Cash Machine. Okay, it feels like we've been telling you about this amount for ages. I don't know why. I just felt like it was given away on Friday that, but it wasn't, okay? It is worth your while, though. Make sure you write it down so you don't get confused like I did, okay? We are going to be making the Spin Cash Machine call this Friday. Just after 3, you will have 5 rings to answer that call. And the amount is the exact same amount it was last week, as we didn't do a call on Friday. So if you get that call from Barry, you need to tell him the exact cash amount. €311,000. Exactly. Do that. And it's yours. It's that simple. Fail to do so, and it is somebody else's. Now, if you entered it all last week, you're still in to win. If you haven't, you've got to 3 on Friday to do so. You can enter via the Spin website or text Spin to 57557. 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You are playing across the Galway network of stations. Full T's and C's, they're on the Spin website. And she has kicked off her London tour dates, performed there last night. Ariana Grande, Hate That I Made You Love Me, plays next on Spin.
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0: put K-pop on the map. For a lot of people, it's Huntrix from K-pop Demon Hunters. It's golden. But do you know who also have put K-pop on the map? Cat's Eye. They are going to be performing Dublin's 3 Arena on the 1st of September. They are kicking off their world tour there. Missed out on tickets? Well, do not worry. On Spin K-pop, we have tickets for 2 winners to go. 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And of course, it'll be rude to talk about Cat's Eye and not play them. 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
2: Here's what you need to know.
14: I'm Maggie. Here's what's happening. The parish priest of Athy says the community remains in

0: carrying the five teenage boys was driven the wrong way on the motorway. Three women and a seven-year-old boy who were travelling in the car were seriously injured and remain in hospital. Meanwhile, the Garda Commissioners responded to yesterday's crash by hitting out at social media trends, where young drivers filmed themselves travelling at high speeds in the wrong direction on roads. Justin Kelly says it's reckless. There are calls for politicians to come back off their summer break to talk about fuel tax rises. Fuels for Ireland says protests will happen if diesel prices go above €2 after September 1st. CEO of the group, Kevin McPartlin, says the government needs to act before it's too late.
1: If it is impossible to prevent the excise duty increasing on the 1st of September without the Dáil being brought back, it is entirely possible for the Dáil to be brought back. It has been done before.
0: A man's going on trial today accused of killing Tupac nearly 30 years ago. Duane Keefe D. Davis denies being involved in the 1996 drive-by shooting, but could face life in prison if convicted. Sexual violence campaigners are warning vapes are being spiked on nights out. Cork Sexual Violence Centre spokesperson is Mary Crilly.
2: So really what I'm asking is for us all to work together to change this, to get testing in place, and if somebody says they were spiked, to take them seriously.
0: Last year, 58 incidents of adding alcohol or drugs to someone's drink without them knowing were recorded by Gardaí. And Ariana Grande's latest night of her O2 residency in London featured a surprise appearance from her Wicked co-star Cynthia Erivo. Ariana thanked fans for their support as she began her 10-night run in the city this weekend before she steps back from public life.
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0: Ireland swimmers are continuing their celebrations today following a historic week at the European Aquatics Championships in Paris. Team Ireland brought home 5 medals overall, 2 golds from Ellen Walsh and 2 bronze medals and a silver medal from Mona McSharry. In athletics, the Irish athletics team claimed 4 medals at the European Athletics Championships in Birmingham. Kate O'Connor and Mark English took home golds. Rashida Adeleke won silver, while Andrew Cosgrain claimed a bronze medal. In soccer, Arsenal overcame Man City by 3-0 in yesterday's Community Shield. Ricardo Calafiori, Kai Havertz and Martin Odegaard were on the score sheet for the Premier League champions. And 17-year-old Sam Rooney came off the bench to complete a 3-2 come-from-behind victory for St Patrick's Athletic in their FAI Cup third-round encounter with Shamrock Rovers yesterday. Bohemians also advanced to the quarterfinals as they secured a 4-0 win at home to Longford Town last night. Download the Go Loud app now, your new home for Off the Ball.
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6: Hey, it's Emer. First up, Travis Barker has revealed he's a true reality TV star. In a recent interview, he spilled that when the cameras are rolling for Keeping Up with the Kardashians, he doesn't even realize that they're there anymore. He also said that he doesn't review or ask for edits on the program as he doesn't see himself as main character energy. And while we're on the topic of Travis's, Travis Scott wants to switch up his career. He has already dabbled in the art form of film, from acting in The Odyssey, but he wants to be behind the camera. He spilled saying, "I feel like behind the camera is where I can shine the most. I love acting, but that's way cooler." And on to music, as Cat's Eye surprised fans with a special performance at Disney's D23 showcase with a rendition of "I Won't Say I'm In Love" from Hercules.

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I did promise you it will play before 12 when you hear it. 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

0: It's Finn. It's the Homophily Charged with Emma, Dave and Fiona. Now, Dave would say he is on holidays this week with his girlfriend Pippa. I feel like he could have been called up in front of HR. Why?
1: Do you know what I'm going to do? I'm going to have a little fun with myself here. Oh. Not in that way.
2: Jesus, Dave. It's the girly quiz.
0: That happened on Thursday and now he's off all this week. No, I joke. He is on holidays. Join Fully Charged tomorrow morning from 7 a.m. on Spin. I know.

Want to see those gals live in Dublin when they're kicking off their world tour? Nice little overnight stay in a Dublin hotel as well. Well, if you do, check out, let me say this correctly and clearly, Spin K-Pop for your cue to text. You can get it on DAB or on the Go Loud player right now. It's Ray. Where's my husband? It's 10 Spin Hits in a row.

That song would sound unreal on holidays. And want to go on one to round up the summer? Well, Spin's a summer send-off. Did you hear the cue to text? If you did, WhatsApp 087-711-1038. But you must have decided which holiday you want to go on first. Is it Ibiza, Mykonos, or Marrakesh? Spin Summer Cash Machine. Summer Cash Machine. Now, we are going to change your life this Friday. I know we treat you very fine. Holidays, tickets, giving you a load of money. Well, look, this week's is a massive amount. Now, we didn't make a call on Friday, so it's the same amount as last week. If you entered it all last week, you're still in to win. If you didn't, great news. You've got extra time. You've got till 3 o'clock this Friday to enter, okay? Barry will make the call just after 3. You will have 5 rings to answer. He'll ask you for the exact cash amount. Tell him 311,000 euro exactly. Do that and it's yours. It is that simple. Fail to do so and it is somebody else's. Now, if you haven't entered, as I said, 3 o'clock on Friday, that's when you can do it up to, okay? You can enter via the Spin website or text Spin to 57557. 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
2: If you watch the TV show on Netflix that Cat's Eye were put together on, it's called Popstar Academy. You will know this gal, Adela. She almost made it into the girl group Cat's Eye. However, I think as a solo star, she is perfection. Going to be playing EP this year as well. It's Adela. Ain't in LA, it's Spin.

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1: 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Send off.
2: Are you dying to wrap up the summer in style? I could really do with a holiday. Today's weather is not helping. It's like we woke up in autumn. But look, we want you to finish summer in style. But where you go, that's up to you. We have Ibiza, Mykonos or Marrakesh. You're listening out for the cue to text. When you hear it, you got a WhatsApp 087-711-1038. And Sharon and Laura, they're on for a go. Laura, which of the locations is it that you want?
3: Mykonos,
2: okay. And
3: do I say it right? I'm not sure.
2: Yeah, that's perfect. And Laura, which one do you want?
4: I'd like Mykonos as well.
2: Ooh, I love when people are battling for the same one.
4: Yeah.
2: Sharon, I had you on first, so I'll let you pick your first number.
3: Okay, 2.
1: Ibiza.
2: No. Laura, no. What number do you want?
4: 4, please.
1: Marrakesh.
2: Sharon, we're back to you.
3: Okay, 5.
1: Mykonos.
2: Yeah. Sharon, you are qualified.
3: Yes.
2: Laura, I'm going to let you go, but keep trying, all right?
4: No worries. Thanks so much.
2: Now, Sharon, are you thrilled?
3: Oh my God, I'm delighted.
2: That's a great thing to qualify on a Monday. No stressing for the rest of the week. And honestly, it'll make your day so much better. And will I play the cue to text for Spin Summer Send Off again? Well, as Bruno says, I just might.
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5: 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I am Tom Petty. The meme was, has Rory McIlroy ever lost at the Masters? And it was like, yes, Rory McIlroy has lost many times at the Masters. Have I ever lost at the Masters? No, you have never lost at the Masters.
6: Oh, that's very good. 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
1: Get fully charged. 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
6: With McDonald's.
1: This is Spin.
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7: 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And we'll see you there.
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23: Spin. I'm Maggie, here's what's happening. The parish priest of Athy says the community remains in shock and devastation after a two-car crash in Kildare claimed the lives of five teenagers and left four others seriously injured.
24: I came back that road late Saturday evening, in fact, the M9, and so just thinking a few hours after I had been on it, this terrible crash happened.
23: That was Father Seamus McEntee. The crash happened yesterday morning when a BMW carrying the five teenage boys was driven the wrong way on the motorway. Three women and a seven-year-old boy who were travelling in the other car were seriously injured and remain in hospital. Meanwhile, the Garda Commissioners responded to yesterday's crash by hitting out at social media trends where young drivers film themselves travelling at high speeds in the wrong direction on roads. More fuel protests might take place if the price of fuel goes back up. CEO of Fuels for Ireland is Kevin McPartlin.
25: One thing that's slightly different this time is some of the dog whistling, some of the

0: Cork Sexual Violence Centre spokesperson is Mary Curley.
1: So really what I'm asking is for us all to work together to change this, to get testing in place, and if somebody says they were spiked, to take them seriously.
0: Last year, 58 incidents of adding alcohol or drugs to someone's drink without them knowing were recorded by Gardaí. And Fontaine's DC have teased a new album. A video on social media says it'll be called Dopamine Chamber, with the year 2026 included in the video. The Dublin band are headlining Electric Picnic on Sunday, August 30th.
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0: It looks like Rodri's 7-year stay at Manchester City is coming to an end. The Spain captain is expected to sign a 4-year contract with Barcelona, who've had a €70 million bid accepted. Rodri missed City's 3-0 Community Shield defeat to Arsenal yesterday. Team Ireland have brought home 9 medals from the European Championships in Birmingham and Paris. On the track, Kate O'Connor and Mark English were crowned European champions in the women's heptathlon and the men's 800 metres. Rashida Adeleke claimed a silver medal in the women's 200 metres, while Andrew Cosgrain's first major outdoor medal came in the 1500 metres when he crossed the line in third on Saturday. 5 medals were won in the pool. Ellen Walsh is a double gold medalist following her first place finishes in the women's 200 metres and 400 metres individual medleys. Mona McSharry was on the podium on 3 separate occasions as she secured a silver medal in the 100 metres breaststroke and 2 bronze medals in the 50 metres and 200 metres breaststroke. Download the Go Loud app now, your new home for Off the Ball.
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5: Hey, it's Emer. First up, Travis Barker has revealed he's a true reality TV star. In a recent interview, he spilled that when the cameras are rolling for Keeping Up with the Kardashians, he doesn't even realise that they're there anymore. He also said that he doesn't review or ask for edits on the programme as he doesn't see himself as main character energy. And while we're on the topic of Travis's, Travis Scott wants to switch up his career. He has already dabbled in the art form of film, from acting in The Odyssey, but he wants to be behind the camera. He spilled saying, "I feel like behind the camera is where I can shine the most. I love acting, but that's way cooler." And on to music, as Cat's Eye surprised fans with a special performance at Disney's D23 showcase with a rendition of I Won't Say I'm In Love from Hercules.

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4: Oh, I would love to just sit there and dream about going on holidays today. And then I'd love to get a call and be told that is a reality, because we want you to wrap up summer in style. We don't want you to be sad and miserable and going, why is the weather like this? What's happening? We want to send you to either Ibiza, Mykonos, or Marrakesh, right? It's 7 nights in all three. So whichever one you choose, it will be for 7 nights. In Ibiza, we're going to be sending you to some events as well, you know, the big clubs. Or in Mykonos, we're giving you a beach club cabana day. I want to do that because that's what all the bougie rich people do. Like, oh, the Instagrams will be unreal. Or the one for me is Mykonos, right? There's the desert sunset experience, which is always class. You will get sand everywhere. And a hot air balloon flight. That's honestly on my bucket list. It's something that I've wanted to do for years. And every time I tell you about it, it makes me regret my career choices because I can't enter, but you can. 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WhatsApp 087 711 1038. 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

It's Finn, it's Stormwell, Fully Charged with Emma, Dave and Fiona, and also the home of the tricky 10. I'm surprised nobody has bagged it yet, right? Every day they're giving you the chance to win 2,000 euro. Not once, but twice. They play the tricky 10 at 8 a.m. and 9 a.m. It's Finn, it's Stormwell, Fully Charged with Emma, Dave and Fiona, and also the home of the tricky 10. I'm surprised nobody has bagged it yet, right? Every day they're giving you the chance to win 2,000 euro. Not once, but twice. They play the tricky 10 at 8 a.m. and 9 a.m. Think you can smash it? They're back tomorrow from 7.

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2: K-pop has taken over the world. It is, of course, the latest track from Jennie from Blackpink. She's in her solo era. It's called Less Than a Lover on Spin.

0: I'm going to say in a year, he will be one of the biggest Irish artists worldwide. It is Aaron Rowe. Please don't hate me. 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
0: Summer cash machine. And how do you fancy €311,000? Well, that could be yours this Friday. Barry Dunn is going to make that Spin cash machine call just after three on Friday. 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

0: 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Is it Ibiza? Is it Mykonos? Or is it Marrakesh? 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WhatsApp 087 711 1038. From her brand new album, which is dropping next week, Becky Hill, More, More, More is on the way. And currently making everyone in America fall in love with her. She's on tour over there. Olivia Dean, So Easy to Fall in Love, kicks off 10 Spin Hits next.
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19: I'm Maggie. Here's what's happening. The Garda Representative Association wants social media companies held responsible as young people continue filming themselves engaging in dangerous driving. It's after a two-car crash in Kildare claimed the lives of five teenagers and left four others seriously injured when a car was driven the wrong way on the motorway. Mark Ferris is from the Garda Representative Association.
20: That social media aspect of it, once they become aware of criminal offences creating a threat to life, they are legislated to inform on Garda Síochána, and social media companies need to do that. But

0: survey, which was carried out late last year. Dr. Seamus Conboy is the Education and Training Boards Ireland Director of Schools.
1: There were 278 schools across the country that we think may well choose to become multi-denominational schools by September 2027.
0: Ireland's European heptathlon champion believes more athletes will break through before the LA Olympics.
2: I wouldn't be surprised if there's going to be a few more athletes that break through between now and the Olympics. I think that we have the talent, we have the depth, and we have the expertise in the country. So I wouldn't be shocked if there's a few more medal potentials by the time we get to LA.
0: Kate O'Connor won gold in a sensational performance over 2 days in Birmingham. Sexual violence campaigners are warning vapes are being spiked on nights out. Cork Sexual Violence Centre spokesperson is Mary Crilly.
3: So really what I'm asking is for us all to work together to change this, to get testing in place, and if somebody says they were spiked, to take them seriously.
0: Last year, 58 incidents of adding alcohol or drugs to someone's drink without them knowing were reported by Gardaí. And the Christmas and New Year's specials of Mrs. Brown's Boys are being cancelled. It's because Brendan O'Carroll has a fractured jaw. He'll now have immediate surgery.
4: Oh no, Larkin.
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0: It looks like Rodri's 7-year stay at Manchester City is coming to an end. The Spain captain is expected to sign a 4-year contract with Barcelona, who've had a €70 million bid accepted. Rodri missed City's 3-0 Community Shield defeat to Arsenal yesterday. Team Ireland have brought home 9 medals from the European Championships in Birmingham and Paris. On the track, Kate O'Connor and Mark English were crowned European champions in the women's heptathlon and the men's 800 metres. Rashida Adeleke claimed a silver medal in the women's 200 metres, while Andrew Cosgrain's first major outdoor medal came in the 1500 metres when he crossed the line in third on Saturday. 5 medals were won in the pool. Ellen Walsh is a double gold medalist following her first place finishes in the women's 200 metres and 400 metres individual medleys. Mona McSharry was on the podium on 3 separate occasions as she secured a silver medal in the 100 metres breaststroke and 2 bronze medals in the 50 metres and 200 metres breaststroke. Download the Go Loud app now, your new home for off the ball.
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10: Hey, Seamer, first up, Kristen Bell and Idina Menzel revealed they were determined to get a Frozen Part 3.
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10: Travis Kelce has been spotted back in his natural habitat with a new shiny addition to his everyday fit. Tay-Tay's hubby was pictured at the Chiefs' preseason debut with a golden band on that ring finger. And now this will make you feel really old, because at Disney's D23 showcase last night, the Jonas Brothers were honoured as Disney legends.
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15: 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We are still qualifying you, okay? When you hear it, WhatsApp 087-711-1038, you could be heading to Ibiza, Mykonos or Marrakesh. All with thanks to Spin to wrap up your summer. Honestly, I would love a holiday. Now, I'm going to promise you, it will play before 1:30 today. That is all of the details I can give you. But while you're listening out for that, how about we kick off 10 Spin Hits in a row with Olivia Dean, So Easy to Fall in Love. I could be the-

0: It's Finn. It's the Home of Fully Charged with Emma, Dave and Fiona. And I kind of love, but also feel sad, that Emma, who is like one of the loveliest people ever, so scared of ever getting in trouble and is just an angel, had to clarify this.
1: I promise I'm not a scammer.
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1: I swear to God, I don't know what else I have to do to make the point, right?
0: If you were to say to me, pick someone in Spain who would be a scammer, Emma would be at the bottom of my list. They're back tomorrow on Fully Charged from 7 a.m.

They're just killing it at the moment. It's Cat's Eye Animal. It is Spin. Summer's number one hit music station. And I don't know about you, it's a real Monday, and I'm blaming the weather for that as well. So if you want to go away on holidays on Spin, you have been listening out for the cue to text for Spin Summer Send-Off. If you have, I may have you on battling it out to qualify very soon.

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0: So you get to choose from one of three locations we'll be sending you for 7 nights to whichever one you choose, with loads of little extras thrown in as well. You've been listening out for the cue to text, and when you hear it, you have to WhatsApp to 087 711 1038. Katie and Sinead are on. Katie, which of the three holidays do you want?
2: Marrakesh, Morocco.
0: And Sinead, which one do you want?
3: Mykonos.
0: Katie, I had you on first, so I'll let you pick the first number. What one do you want?
4: Mykonos.
0: No, Sinead, which one do you want?
3: Number 8, please.
4: Mykonos.
0: Well, Sinead, how about that? You've qualified.
3: Thank you.
0: No worries. Katie, I'm going to let you go, but keep trying, all right?
2: Perfect, thanks so much.
0: Sinead, are you thrilled?
3: I am. A great start to a Monday afternoon, I tell you.
0: It really is, especially a muggy Monday afternoon like today. Now, look, if you want to qualify, keep listening out for that cue to text when you hear it. WhatsApp 087 711 1038, and you will be on our finale list. And let's keep those hits coming. Milky, Mall Grab, Just the Way You Are, plays next on Spin, Summer's number one hit music station.

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2: I really have high hopes for this gal. I kind of feel like she's going to be the new Kesha, Lady Gaga. Like, she's got that vibe about her. This is track two from her, and I have to say, it's really, really good. So will she be a massive superstar soon? I'm hoping. It's Slater. It's brand new channel. It's Spin.

0: If you were to win a six-figure sum, what would you do? I would definitely like try get a house, okay? And I would also do like a massive holiday. Bring my closest pals. But then do you have to bring the pals that you're not close with because they know you're bringing the other ones? Anyway, there's no chance of me winning, so I don't need to think about that. But you may have to. Barry is going to make that spin cash machine call on Friday, all right? It'll happen just after 3, as per usual. You will have 5 rings to answer. If you do, tell Barry the exact cash amount of €311,000 exactly. Do that and it's yours this Friday. Simple as we will be in your bank account before you even know it. Now, as we didn't make a call on Friday, just gone. If you entered it all last week, you're still in to win. If you didn't, fear not. You've got till 3 o'clock on Friday to do so. 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
0: And I know I've been saying since the Coachella, this lad has gone out on tour. Well, sources close to him said he has pushed out the date for another year. So it's happening. We just don't know when. Justin Bieber's on the way. And let's kick off 10 Spin Hits in a row with Sunny Federa. Think About Us.
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0: cheeseburger. 100% Irish beef and the tastiest cheese in Burger King across Dublin.
1: Here's what you need to know.
2: I'm Maggie, here's what's happening. The Garda Representative Association wants social media companies held responsible as young people continue filming themselves engaging in dangerous driving. It's after a two-car crash in Kildare claimed the lives of five teenagers and left four others seriously injured when a car was driven the wrong way on the motorway. Mark Ferris is from the Garda Representative Association.
3: That social media aspect of it, once they become aware of criminal offences creating a threat to life, they are legislated to bound to inform on Garda Síochána, and social media companies need to do that. But they're not.
2: Over 40% of parents would prefer a multi-denominational school for their children rather than the Catholic school they currently attend. That's according to a survey which was carried out late last year. Dr. Seamus Conboy is the Education and Training Board's Ireland Director of Schools.
4: There are 278 schools across the country that we think may well choose to become multi-denominational schools by September 2027.
2: A group representing fuel sellers are asking politicians to return to work during their summer break. Kevin McPartlin is the CEO of Fuels for Ireland.
5: The government now over the weekend seemed to leak they were planning to review the excise duty reinstatement, but the first phase, that which would happen on the 1st of September, has to go through because it would require the Dáil to sit to prevent it.
2: They say plans to phase out fuel supports from September need to be delayed, as diesel prices could rise above €2 a litre. Work is underway to install 10 new zebra crossings around the city. They won't have the traditional flashing amber lights though. Signs, which cost around 75% less, will be used instead. Ireland's European heptathlon champion believes more athletes will break through before the LA Olympics.
6: I wouldn't be surprised if there's going to be a few more athletes that break through between now and the Olympics. I think that we have the talent, we have the depth, and we have the expertise in the country. So I wouldn't be shocked if there's a few more medal potentials by the time we get to LA.
2: Kate O'Connor won gold in a sensational performance over 2 days in Birmingham. And Anne Hathaway has been named a Disney legend. The firm gives place in its Hall of Fame to those who've made a significant impact on the company's legacy.
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2: Real Betis are emerging as contenders to sign Ireland striker Troy Parrott. The AZ forward had been linked with a move to Championship side West Ham. However, a bid was rejected by the Dutch side. Meanwhile, Rodri could become the latest high-profile departure from Manchester City. The FA Cup champions accepted a €76 million bid from Barcelona for his signature. Mona McSharry admits she didn't miss swimming after she stepped away from the pool following the conclusion of the 2024 Olympic Games. She secured 3 of Ireland's 5 medals at the European Aquatics Championships, with Ellen Walsh securing the other 2. Meanwhile, the celebrations are still continuing for Team Ireland after their 4-medal haul at the European Athletics Championships. Mark English, Rashida Adeleke and Andrew Coskeran all secured silverware on the track, with English topping the podium in the men's 800 metres. Kate O'Connor then added a gold in the women's heptathlon on Saturday to confirm a 4th medal in Birmingham. Download the Go Loud app now, your new home for Off the Ball.
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8: Hey, it's Emer. First up, Kristen Bell and Idina Menzel revealed they were determined to get a Frozen Part 3.
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8: Travis Kelce has been spotted back in his natural habitat with a new shiny addition to his everyday fit. Tay-Tay's hubby was pictured at the Chiefs' pre-season debut with a golden band on that ring finger. And now this will make you feel really old, because at Disney's D23 showcase last night, the Jonas Brothers were honoured as Disney legends.
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12: Oh, shall we get someone else on our qualifying list? Shall it be you? Where do you want to go? Ibiza, Mykonos, or Marrakesh, though? I have been very vocal about the fact I am Marrakesh through.

and through. There's a hot air balloon ride with the Marrakesh one. Now look, Ibiza, we're going to be sending you to some club events. And Mykonos, we're going to be giving you a beach club cabana day. All of them have their perks. I just really want to do a hot air balloon ride. Well, look, have a think about it. Figure out which one you want to go on. And then when you hear the cue to text WhatsApp 087711 1038, you could be qualifying and then you could be wrapping up summer in style, all with thanks to Spin. But how about first, we kick off Ten Spin Hits with Sunny Federa.

0: for you.
1: It is Finn. We're in the middle of 10 spin hits in a row. And ever since Coachella, I was like, this lad has gone to announce a world tour. We haven't had any of that. Well, a source close to him said, we will be getting it, but he won't be announcing it till 2027. So, like, technically not that long to wait. Like, less than 6 months. It's just Reaver Daisy's on Spin.

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2: and so cool. I love the fact these gals drop new music a couple of weeks before EP. Obviously, they're going to be playing there this year, and it gives you enough time to learn all the lyrics, to sing along in the crowd, which it's an absolutely excellent idea. It's Florence Road, 7563.

0: Damn K. Wrap it up, 10 spin hits in a row, and tell me this. Are you still listening out for the cue to text for Spin's summer standoff? Because I promise you, we will be adding more people to our qualifiers list today. If you hear it, WhatsApp 087 711 1038, and you could be going to Spain, Mykonos, or Marrakesh. Spin's summer cash machine. Summer cash machine. I know we have been kind of making you wait for this one because obviously we didn't do a cash machine call on Friday, just gone. We are going to do it this Friday, but it is worth the wait. It is, again, the largest amount of money to be given away on Irish radio, with like most of the previous records been held by ourselves. Let's not lie. Look, Barry's going to make the call on Friday just after 3. You will have 5 rings to answer that call. Hopefully you do. He'll ask you for the exact cash amount and make sure you tell him €311,000, all right? 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I hope you book a holiday immediately. Like, honestly, it's not part of the T's and C's, but I want that for you. Now, if you entered at all last week, you're still in to win because we didn't make a call on Friday. If you haven't, you do have till 3 o'clock this Friday to do so. 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

0: actually hearing that in a field in Laois, because Zara Larsson is playing Electric Picnic. It is Spin. It's the home of Spin Summer Send-Off. You have to keep listening out for that cue to text in order to bag your place on our qualifiers list. But most importantly, my favourite part of the day, Spin's Naughty Threesome. It's on the way, kicking off with Madcon Begging. I'll catch you tomorrow from 10. Bye.
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2: 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Imagine how hot it's going
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14: I'm Maggie, here's what's happening. Gardaí say they're continuing to investigate the crash in County Kildare, which left five people dead, two women critically injured, and another woman and a child seriously hurt. Athy Parish priest is Father Seamus McEntee.
15: For everybody just to hold each other, especially at this time, which is very, very sad, it's very difficult. It's certainly on the thoughts, the thoughts of many people in conversations.
14: However, rank and file Gardaí are critical of the circumstances surrounding the collision, in which a stolen BMW drove up the wrong side of the motorway. Almost 300 religious-run primary schools across the country are being recommended to change to a multi-denominational model. Education and Training Boards Ireland Director of Schools is Dr. Seamus Conboy.
16: The department will then lead out in a process where the schools will then choose their patrons. That process will then happen after October, and then the schools will work towards becoming a multi-denominational school by September 2027.
14: ETBI has identified 278 primary schools which may be suitable for a change. A group representing fuel sellers are asking politicians to return to work during their summer break. Kevin McPartlin is the CEO of Fuels for Ireland.
17: The government now over the weekend seemed to leak they were planning to review the excise duty reinstatement, but the first phase, that which would happen on the 1st of September, has to go through because it would require the Dáil to sit to prevent it.
14: They say plans to phase out fuel supports from September need to be delayed because diesel prices could rise above €2 a litre. New zebra crossings will start popping up around the city in the coming weeks. Dublin City Council has opted to fit them with signs instead of flashing beacon lights. Kate O'Connor says she is looking forward to some time off.
18: I have the next few weeks off just to rest and recover my body. It's been a really long year for me, competing indoors and then into outdoors. So yeah, I'm looking forward to a well-deserved break.
14: The County Louth athlete struck gold in the heptathlon at the European Championships in Birmingham. And NECAP have announced a gig for Dublin. They'll play the Three Arena on December 16th after releasing their latest album, Fenian, earlier this year. Tickets for the gig go on sale this Friday at 10 a.m.
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14: Real Betis are emerging as contenders to sign Ireland striker Troy Parrott. The AZ forward had been linked with the move to Championship side West Ham. However, a bid was rejected by the Dutch side. Meanwhile, Rodri could become the latest high-profile departure from Manchester City. The FA Cup champions accepted a €76 million bid from Barcelona for his signature. Mona McSharry admits she didn't miss swimming after she stepped away from the pool following the conclusion of the 2024 Olympic Games. She secured three of Ireland's five medals at the European Aquatics Championships, with Ellen Walsh securing the other two. Meanwhile, the celebrations are still continuing for Team Ireland after their four-medal haul at the European Athletics Championships. Mark English, Rashida Adeleke and Andrew Cosgrove all secured silverware on the track, with England

0: country?
1: I don't remember when they actually told us.
2: I don't either because the second Frozen came out, I was like, well, I'll be outside Walt Disney Animation Studios if you need me.
0: Travis Kelce has been spotted back in his natural habitat with a new shiny addition to his everyday fit. Tay-Tay's hubby was pictured at the Chiefs' preseason debut with a golden band on that ring finger. And now this will make you feel really old, because at Disney's D23 showcase last night, the Jonas Brothers were honored as Disney legends.
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1: What's going on? Steve K checking in. Here we are. Three great songs from the noughties. Are you ready? The year was 2008. Coming out of Norway with this massive.

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2: What a song from Plain White Tees from the US, their only number one song from 2007. Hey there, Delilah. Naughty Threesome with HB Ice Cream. We shall do it again tomorrow morning, fully charged just after 9. I've got the Naughty Threesome again at this time. And reminding you, if you want to hear songs just like that and so much more, the Naughty Stream right there on the Go Loud app. It is one of the big spin hits from French DJ producer Hugel, Moving to the Sun. I'm going to play it to come alongside Harry Styles and Jazzy.
0: There's only one number everyone's talking about this summer.
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2: 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Could play at this hour. Niall Horan on the way. Got Jazzy in there as well. And Harry now. America.

tickets for Cat's Eye for their sold-out gig at 3 Arena in September. We'll also put you up in a top Dublin hotel. 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
0: 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You got till 3 p.m. this Friday afternoon. After that, Barry Dunn's going to make that call. Answer within five rings, tell him the exact amount, and win the money. €311,000. Good luck. Going to play this big hit from Kygo, Khalid, and Griffin, Save My Love. It's on air, just a hit.
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1: It's Emma and Marty's in for Dave all this week on the show. We play the Tricky 10 twice a day. 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
2: 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I'll do

0: 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This one, Animal, just ahead as I kick off 10 Spin hits in a row.
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3: Bolton Street southbound is congested from Dominic Street to Capel Street Junction. Swords Road outbound is slow from Griffith Avenue to Collins Avenue. And Church Street inbound is busy approaching the Quays.
1: Here's what you need to know.
3: I'm Maggie, here's what's happening. Three sisters and a young boy who were seriously injured in yesterday's fatal crash in Kildare remain in hospital. Father Tom Little knows the family.
4: We were going to the airport on a holiday and he went in time to be able to get through the security in the airport. I just hope that they'll make a speedy recovery.
3: Five teenage boys were killed when the stolen BMW they were travelling in was driven the wrong direction on the motorway. Almost 300 religious-run primary schools across the country are being recommended to change to a multi-denominational model. Education and Training Boards Ireland Director of Schools is Dr. Seamus Conboy.
5: The department will then lead out in a process where the schools will then choose their patrons. That process will then happen after October, and then the schools will work towards becoming a multi-denominational school by September 2027.
3: ETBI has identified 278 primary schools which may be suitable for a change. Politicians are being asked to return to work early from their summer break. It's because the price of fuel is going to rise at the start of September. Kevin McPartlin is the CEO of Fuels for Ireland.
6: If they do not do that, on the 1st of September, excise duty and the Nora levy will mean diesel goes up by 12 cents and petrol goes up by 11 cents a litre.
3: Kate O'Connor has arrived home to cheers from supporters at Dublin Airport. She walked into arrivals this afternoon wearing a gold medal after competing in the heptathlon at the European Athletics Championships in Birmingham.
7: It kind of hits home whenever you actually get onto home soil and then you see people turning up to celebrate the medal in the airport. Like, people have taken time out of their day to come and see me.
3: New zebra crossings will start popping up around the city in the coming weeks. Dublin City Council has opted to fit them with signs instead of flashing beacon lights. And YouTube star Amelia de Moldenberg says young people need nepotism these days to get a job. The 32-year-old is known for interviewing the likes

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0: Is it the man from Geneva?
1: Not Geneva. He's from Aviva. 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
6: Real Betis are emerging as contenders to sign Ireland striker Troy Parrott. The AZ forward had been linked with a move to Championship side West Ham. However, a bid was rejected by the Dutch side. Meanwhile, Rodri could become the latest high-profile departure from Manchester City. The FA Cup champions accepted a €76 million bid from Barcelona for his signature. Mona McSharry admits she didn't miss swimming after she stepped away from the pool following the conclusion of the 2024 Olympic Games. She secured three of Ireland's five medals at the European Aquatics Championships, with Ellen Walsh securing the other two. Meanwhile, the celebrations are still continuing for Team Ireland after their four-medal haul at the European Athletics Championships. Mark English, Rashida Adeleke and Andrew Cosgrohan all secured silverware on the track, with English topping the podium in the men's 800 metres. Kate O'Connor then added the gold in the women's heptathlon on Saturday to confirm a fourth medal in Birmingham. Download the Go Loud app now, your new home for Off The Ball.
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7: Hey, it's Emer. First up, the chief of the Grammys has hinted that they're reconsidering going ahead with the controversial Asian pop category after BTS boycotted it. Harvey Mason Jr. spilled, saying, "Regardless of our intent and desire to be even more inclusive, there are some artists in this space who feel that this category isn't representing the music that they work so hard to create." Now on to concerts, as Ariana Grande surprised fans by bringing Cynthia Erivo on the stage for her London show. The pair performed their party trick of Happy Days Are Here Again, which is a recreation of the duet performed by Judy Garland and Barbara Streisand in 1963. Since we're on the topic of surprise duets, Noah Kahan brought Chappell Roan out on stage to sing his song California. And for more on the hottest trending stories, add Spin to your social feeds.
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0: Summer's number one hit music station. This is Spin. Just love it from Ariana Grande. Hate That I Made You Love Me. Gonna play her just to come.
1: Spins. Summer. Send off.
0: All right. Thank you so much for all your entries. We have Alex and Siobhan. Alex is hoping to get on the standby list for Ibiza. And Siobhan for Mykonos. Are you guys ready?
2: Yeah.
0: Ready.
2: Best of luck, Alex.
0: Okay. Best of luck. Yeah. Siobhan, pick a door. 1 to 9. You're hoping for Mykonos to come out here.
2: I'm going to go at number 3, please.
0: Number 3.
1: Ibiza.
0: Oh, my word. That was your choice, Alex.
3: Oh, I'll go 7.
0: 7, okay. Right, 7. You're hoping for Mykonos.
1: Marrakesh.
0: Oh, no. Back to you, Siobhan.
2: Oh, number 9, please.
0: Number 9.
1: Mykonos.
0: Oh, there it is. Well done, Siobhan.
3: Well done, Siobhan.
0: Thank you, Alex.
2: Thanks, Alex.
0: Alex.
3: No worries.
0: You can have a go again at any stage, all right?
3: Yeah, I'm sure you will indeed.
0: Thank you. Siobhan, you're on the standby list to head to Mykonos. Well done.
2: Brilliant. Thank you so much.
1: Dublin Travel.
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5: M11 southbound is congested from the M50 merge, where there's a breakdown, to Junction 5 Bray North, while the M50 northbound is slow from Junction 11 Tala to Junction 9 Red Cow. Bolton Street onto Dorset Street has a delay from Capel Street Junction to the North Frederick Street Junction, and Drumcondra Road onto Swords Road outbound is slow from St. Pat's to Collins Avenue.
6: Go! It's not only bad advice.
7: Yes.
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6: Action! Do you know what? I wouldn't even call that bad advice. Yeah. That's kind of genius. Do you do that?
7: I do.
6: Yeah.
7: If I'm nervous about something, yeah, just pretend they're a nobody. Like you, Jamie. But I don't need to pretend.
1: Jamie and Faye.
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18: The M11 southbound is congested from the M50 merge, where there's a breakdown to Junction 5 Bray North. The N4 is backed up between Junction 3 Lucan East and the M50. The OR139 eastbound is busy approaching Northern Cross. And Phibsborough Road northbound is congested from Doyle's Corner to Hart's Corner.
1: Here's what you need to know.
18: I'm Maggie, here's what's happening. The Justice Minister says Gardaí will start receiving pursuit training next year after yesterday's fatal crash in Kildare. 5 teenage boys were killed when they were driving the wrong way on the motorway. 3 sisters and a young boy who were in the other car were seriously injured and remain in hospital. Here's Justice Minister Jim O'Callaghan.
19: I've emphasised to the Gardaí Commissioner that the Gardaí will have whatever resources they require from government in order to respond to this threat to public safety.
18: A man who was arrested as part of the investigation into the death of an inmate at Wheatfield Prison has been released without charge. 39-year-old Brendan Gahan from Tala was found dead in his shared cell last Thursday. Almost 300 primary schools might face some changes. That's according to Education and Training Boards Ireland, which says these schools should consider changing from Catholic to multi-denominational over the next year. ETBI Director of Schools is Dr. Seamus Conboy.
20: Whether the school is run by a religious patron or run by the community national school model, the curriculum is the exact same no matter who the patron is. The staffing remains the same, but what changes is the school's ethos.
18: Politicians are being asked to return to work early from their summer break. It's because the price of fuel is going to rise at the start of September. Kevin McPartlin is the CEO of Fuels for Ireland.
21: If they do not do that, on the 1st of September, excise duty and the NORA levy will mean diesel goes up by 12 cents and petrol goes up by 11 cents a litre.
18: Kate O'Connor has arrived home to cheers from supporters at Dublin Airport. She walked into arrivals this afternoon wearing a gold medal after competing in the heptathlon at the European Athletics Championships in Birmingham.
22: It kind of hits home whenever you actually get onto home soil and then you see people turning up to celebrate the medal in the airport. Like, people have taken time out of their day to come and see me.
18: And Johnny Depp could return as Captain Jack Sparrow for a 6th Pirates of the Caribbean film. Producer Jerry Bruckheimer says he's in talks with the actor and a screenplay is being worked on. The last film in the Disney franchise was released in 2017.
23: We all tend to put things off, but some things are too important to leave until tomorrow. 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
18: Irish international Troy Parrott is on a short list of players being looked at by La Liga club Real Betis. The AZ forward had been linked with a move to Championship side West Ham. However, a bid was rejected by the Dutch side. Meanwhile, Manchester City have accepted a €76 million bid from Barcelona for Rodri. The Ballon d'Or winner missed yesterday's Community Shield due to a back injury he sustained at the World Cup. Celebrations are continuing for the Irish medalists, returning home after the European Athletics Championships in Birmingham and Aquatics Championships in Paris. Mona McSharry secured three of Ireland's five medals at the European Aquatics Championships, with Ellen Walsh securing the other two. Meanwhile, Mark English, Rashida Adeleke and Andrew Cosgrain all secured medals at the Athletics Championships, with English topping the podium in the men's 800 metres. Kate O'Connor then added a gold in the women's heptathlon on Saturday to confirm a fourth medal in Birmingham. Download the Goal Out app now, your new home for Off the Ball.
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0: Hey, it's Emer. First up, the chief of the Grammys has hinted that they're reconsidering going ahead with the controversial Asian pop category after BTS boycotted it. Harvey Mason Jr. spilled, saying, "Regardless of our intent and desire to be even more inclusive, there are some artists in this

0: since we're on the topic of surprise duets, Noah Kahan brought Chopper Roan out on stage to sing his song, California. For more on the hottest trending stories, add Spin to your social feeds.
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4: 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I will play that cue to text between now and 5:30. Best of luck. Sabrina now. Have

0: 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This has been Casey Musgraves. And Siobhan, you are on that standby list.
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2: 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It is Jennie, her hot new song on Spin, Less Than a Lover.

0: 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On Spin.
1: Spin's summer send off.
0: Oh, yeah. All right. Thank you so much for all your messages for our competition. Spin summer send off to Marrakesh, Ibiza, or Mykonos. You get to choose. And we got Audrey and Rachel on the line. They both have chosen Ibiza. So, girls, are you ready to give it a shot?
2: Yeah.
3: Yeah.
0: All right. Let me start with Audrey. Pick a number, door 1 to 9.
2: Number 3.
3: 5.
2: Oh.
0: Hang on, Rachel. Hang on. Okay. 5, Audrey. Yep.
4: Mykonos.
0: Right. Okay, Rachel.
2: I said 3.
0: You said 3. You did. Okay, 3. Oh, my word. Wow.
2: Thank you so much. Thanks a million. Rachel, hard luck.
0: Rachel, hard luck. Thanks so much. Yes, thank you. But listen, aww, you can play again. So, Audrey, you're in with a chance to head to Ibiza.
2: That's an amazing mention.
0: Thank you. It's Monday for sure. I'm half asleep.
1: Dublin Travel.
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6: Coolock Lane westbound is congested from Dundaniel Road to the M50 flyover. The M50 southbound onto the M11 is congested from Junction 16 Cherrywood to Junction 5 Bray North. The OR139 eastbound is busy approaching Northern Cross. And Phibsborough Road northbound is congested from the fire station to Hart's Corner.
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1: 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We play the Tricky 10 twice a day. 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

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After that, Barry Dunn's going to make that call. Answer within five rings. 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
5: I'm Maggie, here's what's happening. The Justice Minister says Gardaí will start receiving pursuit training this year after yesterday's fatal crash in Kildare. Five teenage boys were killed when they were driving the wrong way on the motorway. Three sisters and a young boy who were in the other car were seriously injured and remain in hospital. Here's Justice Minister Jim O'Callaghan.
6: I've emphasised to the Garda Commissioner that the Gardaí will have whatever resources they require from government in order to respond to this threat to public safety.
5: Meanwhile, there's growing concern over young people videoing themselves driving dangerously for social media posts. Fine Gael councillor is Fergal Brown.
7: I think it's really time we got tough with the social media companies. Like, it is grossly irresponsible to promoting any activity that puts either your own life or anyone else's life in danger. And I think social media companies really need to wise up.
5: Almost 300 primary schools might face some changes. That's according to Education and Training Boards Ireland, which says some schools should consider changing from a Catholic to a multi-denominational school over the next year. ETBI Director of Schools is Dr. Seamus Conboy.
8: Whether the school is run by a religious patron or run by the community national school model, the curriculum is the exact same no matter who the patron is. The staffing remains the same, but what changes is the school's ethos.
5: Police say there are no signs of foul play or suspicious circumstances surrounding the death of US actress Hayden Panettiere. The 36-year-old was found unresponsive at her home in South Carolina yesterday. Fuels for Ireland says the Dáil needs to return early from its summer break to keep fuel supports in place. Kevin McPartlin is the CEO.
9: They don't seem to be wanting to engage very directly with us. We are speaking to officials. We are telling them that we have these concerns. We did feed in some very specific information that we had last week.
5: The phasing out will start on the 1st of September, with warnings diesel prices could increase to more than €2 a litre. And Fontaine's DC have teased a new album. A video on social media says it'll be called Dopamine Chamber, with the year 2026 included in the video. The Dublin band are headlining Electric Picnic on Sunday, August 30th.
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5: Irish international Troy Parrott is on a short list of players being looked at by La Liga club Real Betis. The AZ forward had been linked with a move to Championship side West Ham, however a bid was rejected by the Dutch side. Meanwhile, Manchester City have accepted a €76 million bid from Barcelona for Rodri. The Ballon d'Or winner missed yesterday's Community Shield due to a back injury he sustained at the World Cup. Celebrations are continuing for the Irish medalists, returning home after the European Athletics Championships in Birmingham and Aquatics Championships in Paris. Mona McSharry secured 3 of Ireland's 5 medals at the European Aquatics Championships, with Ellen Walsh securing the other 2. Meanwhile, Mark English, Rashida Adeleke and Andrew Cosgrohan all secured medals at the Athletics Championships, with English topping the podium in the men's 800 metres. Kate O'Connor then added a gold in the women's heptathlon on Saturday to confirm a 4th medal in Birmingham. Download the Go Loud app now, your new home for Off the Ball.
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11: Hey, it's Emer. First up, the chief of the Grammys has hinted that they're reconsidering going ahead with the controversial Asian pop category after BTS boycotted it. Harvey Mason Jr. spilled, saying, "Regardless of our intent and desire to be even more inclusive, there are some artists in this space who feel that this category isn't representing the music that they work so hard to create." Now, Now on to concerts, as Ariana Grande surprised fans by bringing Cynthia Erivo on the stage for her London show. The pair performed their party trick of Happy Days Are Here Again, which is a recreation of the duet performed by Judy Garland and Barbra Streisand in 1963. Since we're on the topic of surprise duets, Noah Kahan brought Chop Aron out on stage to sing his song California. And for more on the hottest trending stories, add Spin to your social feeds.
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Charlie XCX, Wink Wink, on summer's number one hit music station, This Is Spin. Steve Kay towards 7 o'clock, Jamie and Faye after that, and let's get ready for this lady. Great Expectations, Sienna Spiro gonna play her on the way. But now, details for you to win Cat's Eye tickets.

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1: It's Emma and Marty's in for Dave all this week on the show. 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
1: Steve K checking out. Have a great evening. It's Jamie and Faye ready to go after 7 o'clock. Your mind. They're going to play this from Prosper and Clooney. It's called Free Your Mind. Hang on for Harry Styles as well. And they've got all the details on how you can get yourself on the Spin Summer Send-Off Standby List.
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1: 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You have from now until 3 p.m. on Friday to enter. 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
13: Hello, what is going on?
14: Hello, hello, hello. You're back and you are looking sun-kissed, I will say, and I'm jealous. I'm very jealous.
13: It's always the thing. So I was away in Spain for a week, right? And people are going, oh yeah, go on you, whatever. But right, the whole week I was thinking to myself, not a single sight of a tan. We must go to the beach on the last day to see if I can pick up a bit of a tan or whatever. And sure, then I ended up getting burnt to pieces.
14: No, you didn't get burnt, you got sun-kissed.
13: No, well, it doesn't feel like I've been sun-kissed, put it that way. Anyway, we have two opportunities on the show tonight. One to win a Garmin Vivo Active 6 and the other to get into qualify.
14: Yes, the Spins summer send-off is back, okay? It was running all last week. It was the first week of it. You could be going to Marrakesh, Mykonos. Where's the other one again?
13: Ibiza.
14: How could I forget Ibiza? So all you need to do is come on, okay? Pick a couple of doors. Whoever wins the door of their choice, which has their chosen location, wins. Well, they don't win. They get put through to the draw to potentially win a trip of their choice. It's very easy. You'll hear the soundscape and then that's your cue to text 087-711-1038.
13: Yeah, you'll be going against a random stranger, so we need you to lock in to get in to qualify for August 28th. So listen now for that cue to text. When you hear it, like Faye said, 087-711-1038. ATB, this is your love here on Spin.
15: 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I know I'm in over my head. A rebel that I don't hide.

Mykonos Beach Club Energy, or Marrakesh Sunsets and Nights Under the Stars. 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

0: Drake, massive on Summer's number one hit music station. It's been with Jamie and Faye. We played the cue to text there a couple of moments ago for the holiday hot pick. So if you heard it, 087 711 1038. But just on the notes of holidays, Faye.
1: Yes.
0: I got back this morning from Spain.
1: Was it massive?
0: Do you know what? It was tropic.
1: For anyone that doesn't know what massive means, okay, for Dubs you probably will, but when I first moved to Dublin, someone called me massive, and then I slowly realised that they weren't calling me massive, they were calling me, it means good.
0: Yeah, like, it means maso, exo, exo, it means like, you know, I are gorgeous, or whatever.
1: So was your holiday massive?
0: It was massive, yeah. No, do you know what, it was just good to be in the sun for a few days, and then I heard that Ireland was getting like 30 degrees, and you know when you're kind of like, hey,
1: yeah.
0: I'm on holidays, it's supposed to be raining at home, what's going on?
1: I know, do you know what, I was thinking of you in that sense, I was like, I wonder would you have preferred to have being off a separate week just because the weather was so good.
0: Do you know what though, be it the fact that I barely had any Wi-Fi on my phone, I could never, like, I couldn't even load an Instagram story really,
1: yeah,
0: so I couldn't see how good it was at home except for one of the Instagram stories that I saw.
1: You're usually fat out on Instagram.
0: I just like creeping I just like scrolling and creeping, but I saw a picture of the lads out in a beer garden, I was like, turn the phone off.
1: Yeah.
0: But like, we were in Spain for a week, right? By the way, I have to say hello to a guy called Sean from Inchicore. He has a bar called the Irish Abbey in Torrevieja in Spain. When he asked me what I'd done, he was like, would you give us a shout out on the radio? And it's an amazing spot, the Irish Abbey, Sean's bar in Torrevieja. So hello to you, Sean, because he said to me, do you promise me?
1: There you go, Sean. Hi, Sean.
0: There was a spider, though, living in the apartment that we were renting for a week, and we called him Spoder.
1: Why did you keep him?
0: Because he was a little jumping spider. He was like the pet of the holiday. So every time we'd go into the apartment, I'd see him on the wall and I'd say to my partner, oh, Emer, Spoder's on the wall over there. And we'd try feed him bits of banana, look after him for the week. No. But when I had this whole plan in my head, like, let's bring him home.
1: Yeah.
0: Let's bring him home and we'll make it like a little vivarium for him, or in a, whatever you call them, like a cage. And we'll give him a good life.
1: No.
0: He was nowhere to be seen on the last day. I couldn't find him to get him into a little
1: If
0: box,
1: I knew, like, I was going home with you, I'd be the same.
0: That's what I said. I was like, this spider probably heard he's going back to Ireland and said, go on, lads, I'll see you later.
1: I have a question for you.
0: Yeah.
1: Did you get to use your Duolingo?
0: Do you know what? So
1: Jamie's had a streak on Duolingo for, like, I'd say solid
0: two years.
1: So did you get to use this?
0: No, not really. Like, if you want to make an effort to seem like more polite, because they of course appreciate when people try, you know.
1: Speak
0: so
1: Spanish,
0: yo quiero, like, I want dos agua.
1: Okay, stop showing off now.
0: Little things like that. But if I was like in a really tricky situation, I would just like point at a picture on my phone or just say gracias to be like, at least I'm trying, because my Spanish is awful.
1: But you've two years. How are you on Duolingo for 2 years and you still don't, like, can't use it?
0: I feel like the language apps, right, unless you're actually practicing them with someone who speaks the language, you're not going to go too far. Unless you learn that way and you're really good at learning that way. But I'm obviously not a great learner when it comes to, like, theory.
1: Okay.
0: So, no, the Duolingo wasn't used. Okay. But do you know what? Eventually we'll get there.
1: Okay.
0: Eventually we will get there.
1: Well, guys, you could be heading to Mykonos, Marrakesh.
0: Ibiza.
1: I keep forgetting Ibiza.
0: Who could forget Ibiza? The place is stunning.
1: Yeah, you lads, you'll need to start getting the Duolingo out, because one of you could be going to a country of your choice. The Spin Summer send-off is coming up in just a bit.
0: Yeah, we played that cue to text. So if you missed it, we'll be kind to you. 087 711 1038. And you could be going head-to-head with someone in just a moment after Prosper. This is For Your Mind here on Spin.

0: Olivia Rodrigo on Spin.
1: Spins. Summer. Send off.
0: Ooh, Ibiza, Marrakesh are making us on the table.
2: Yes, it's very, very easy. All you need to do is when you hear the cue to text, text us 087-711-1038. We've 9 boxes. Mm-hmm. I was called, sorry, yeah, this is the thing. With Marty last week, I was calling them boxes. They're actually called doors.
0: Okay, did you get given out to for that, did you?
2: I got given out to by Marty. So you've doors, okay? 9 doors. Whatever door has the location, the little sound bite of the location, and they, whoever gets it first, then they get put through to the draw. So it's a door, Jim.
0: Yeah, August 28th, we are making that final call. But our 2 qualifiers this evening, Catherine, Tina, how are you guys?
3: Hi, good. Very well, thank you.
2: Catherine, I'm going to go to you first. Which would you choose, Marrakesh, Mykonos or Ibiza?
3: Mykonos.
2: Mykonos. Have you been before?
3: No, never. Ooh. So yeah, before.
2: Amazing. Tina, which location would you choose?
4: Oh, I'd have to be the same now, Mykonos. I've never been.
0: So we're both going for Mykonos, right? Catherine, we'll go to you first then. Which door would you like to pick between 1 and 9?
3: Number 5.
1: Mykonos.
0: Oh! Come on!
2: No! Tina! That means you're not you're not getting put through. But
4: no problem.
0: Will we just give her a chance as well?
2: Yeah, go on. We just can't say it to the boss.
0: All right, Tina. Oh,
3: sorry, Tina.
0: Would you pick a door then for us?
4: I'm going to pick number 7.
0: Number 7. Let's have a look.
1: Mykonos.
2: Catherine and Tina, you're both going forward to the draw to the Spin Summer send off. Fingers crossed it's either one of you that will be going to Mykonos.
0: Yes, come on.
4: Oh, thanks a million, man.
0: Fingers crossed. Best of luck, guys. Come on.
2: Come on. Unreal. Do you know what, though? It's unreal for them. But, like, we're not going anywhere.
0: Well, do you reckon?
2: I could do with a holiday.
0: What if we pitch it at the end of it, right? Mm-hmm. That we do a radio show from whatever country and whatever person wins. And we kind of, we do like a broadcast with them.
2: I'd say they'd want to be left alone.
0: If you want your chance to win and get in to qualify again, keep Spin Loud all day. We might give you another chance again just before 10 p.m. You never know when you hear Spin to 087-711-1038. Silver Bumper, Jamie and Faye.

0: Silver Bumper on tonight on Spin with Jamie and Faye. A moment ago, we sent two people in to qualify for August 28 for Spin Summer Send-Off, but we still have a Garmin on the table.
1: We do. A Garmin Vivo 6 Active could be yours in just a bit. Guys, the secret sound, it's back.
0: It's back better than ever. Sorry, first of all, I'd like to apologize. It's back better than ever. What was that? Look, I'm only back, right? I was away for a week, okay? So please give me some grievance or, you know, space to ease back into
1: back
0: it, you know?
1: Into norm. Jamie, yeah. Don't worry. I only started slagging you at around the 8 o'clock hour.
0: A Garmin Vivo Active yes. 6 on the table. The secret sound still hasn't been won. Now, I gave you the chance because... the last time you were off, unfortunately, we gave it away when you weren't here. Yeah. And I was saying, you know, Faye can have her redemption when I'm not here, but you didn't give it away.
1: No, we didn't. We didn't really run it last week because there were so many other competitions going on with Marty and I. And you know what, Jamie, as well? Because I'm a good friend, I didn't actually want to give it away while you were away. Hey, I felt like I'd be cheating on you, you know?
0: The thing is, I couldn't stop people from getting it right, you know?
1: You could have, but you didn't.
0: Garmin Vivo Active 6 on the table. This thing has 11 days battery life. It does music, sleep, health.
1: It does everything. Anything you want it.
0: Mm-hmm. And sorry, we've got it. No, we have it on the table right here for you right now. If you want to get into win.
1: 087-711-1038.
0: We're going to make that call in a moment. This is the sounds that could buy you a Garmin. Think simple with this one.
1: I dare say, I think I've forgotten what the sound is.
0: I did for a slight moment, but let me tell you, it's easier than you think. This could buy you a very luscious, expensive Garmin in a moment if you figure this sound out. 087-711-1038, and we call you back in a moment here on Spin. Take it back.
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0: Ariana Grande. It's Jamie and Faye with you here on Spin. Oh, my love, hear that
1: sound. Secret sound. This is Jamie and Faye. Secret
0: sound. It's that time of the evening, or the day, or whatever you want to call it. The secret sound of Garmin is on the table, Faye.
2: Yes, fingers crossed out it is correctly guesses. But in the meantime, guys, there's still a little bit of time. If you want to get the guesses in, send them in to 087 711 1038.
0: This is the sound. A Garmin Vivo Active 6. All incorrect guesses. I feel like it's fair to say they are on the Spin website, but people don't listen to that sometimes.
2: No, they don't. No. And you know what? I probably wouldn't either, so there's no fault there.
0: Well, hopefully Nessa was listening to that. She's on the phone. How are you, Nessa?
3: Too bad. How are you?
2: What are you laughing at, Nessa?
3: I just wasn't expecting the phone call to be
2: I thought it was the most stupid answer. I hope we made your evening. Anyways, you probably know at this stage what we're calling about. It's the secret sound. We want to see if you've correctly guessed what the secret sound is. Now, before that, Jamie's going to play the sound again just to rejig your memory, Nessa.
3: Okay.
0: That is the sound, Nessa. The floor is yours. What do you think it is?
3: Now it sounds really wrong. I sound like a zipper going up, but the stitch is ripping.
0: Right. First of all, let's just say there's no such thing as a stupid guess with this, because it's generally those guesses that get it right.
2: Yeah.
0: So one more time, what was your answer?
3: It's a zipper going up but catching the stitches.
0: Okay. Right, let's find out if that is the right answer. Let's see. Nessa, it's not,
2: sorry,
0: but
2: Nessa.
0: It is a great guess, and do not put yourself down. You're not limited to one either.
3: That's okay.
2: Thanks, Nessa.
3: My self-esteem is fixed. Thank you, guys.
2: Have a great evening. Bye.
3: You too. Bye, guys.
0: Look, you win some, you lose some. What do you even say? I don't know.
2: Look, do you know what? You got to be positive. You got to get back up there on the horse. If you ever fall off a horse, you're told to get back up on there. It's the same with the secret sound.
0: But when you break your leg, do you get back up on the horse then?
2: It's probably safer to the secret sound.
0: We are playing again just after 9, by the way.
2: So keep the phones on.
0: 087-711-1038. This is the sound. A Garmin's on the line. We could call you after 9 o'clock.
4: 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You're in.

0: Let's hear what's going on.
1: So, what is going on in the world of entertainment? It's a little bit of somber news. Jamie, Brendan O'Carroll has had to cancel the filming of the 2026 Mrs. Brown's Boys Christmas and New Year's Eve special because... Drum roll, please. Well, actually, no drum roll. Actually, it's not really. It's not really.
2: Not drum roll worthy.
1: It's not drum roll worthy. Shut up with the drum roll.
2: Okay, I won't do it again.
1: Unexpected medical problem. A CT scan revealed two fractures in his mandible, which is his jaw, for any of you who are stupid. Joking, I don't know what
2: I would have been one of those people, to be completely honest, yeah?
1: So doctors have advised that he needs immediate surgery followed by several months of recovery. So obviously, therefore, he's not going to be able to record it.
2: He should do a Mrs. Brown's Christmas special where he just stays quiet.
1: I'd say some people would love that.
2: We're only joking.
1: Because of the recovery period, his live Mrs. Brown's Boys Depanto performance later this year also has been postponed, including the Dublin and Killarney dates. The shows are hoped to reschedule for 2027. So what Brendan said was the decision was made on the medical advice and described himself as heartbroken about disappointing fans. He's already talking with the BBC about bringing Mrs. Boys back in 2027. So it does... look like it's coming back. He's not retiring. It's just a break for this period. But it sounds sore. How does your jaw just...
2: And how do you not realise that it's broken? I know,
1: because you like usually you're playing sport or you get a dig or whatever and then, you know, but to just randomly, it must be a condition of some sort.
2: Also, you know, Mrs. Brown's Boys at Christmas, the Christmas special for a lot of people and a lot of households is like tradition, like almost like the toy show. So it's unfortunate that people get to miss out on that. You know what I mean?
1: It is, but he'll be back in 2027. So fingers crossed.
2: We are praying for you, Mr. Brendan O'Carroll. In the meantime, though, money. 311 grand that could be yours on Friday with Spin Summer Cash Machine. Details coming up. Florence Road 7563 on Spin.

0: Do you know what? 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I can't, unfortunately, but some fortunate soul can. 311 grand on the table.
1: Yes, all you need to do, guys, is text SPIN to 57557. 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
0: 465, on average.
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16: 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To make sure that he's always listening to Spin. I'm obviously a biased girl, okay? But for anyone that doesn't know, a preset, okay, is on the radio station. Is this the stations that you have saved, okay? So when you tap onto the car, you know, your first three are there.
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16: 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Otherwise, you're getting the boot in more ways than one.
15: Do you subtly check or do you let them know that you're checking?
16: Oh, no, I'm not subtle at all.
15: You're not subtle?
16: Yeah, no, I will say, shout out to him. He always does have Spin on the presets.
15: Come on, Barry.
16: You know, because it's sweet if you know someone is listening in to you.
15: Absolutely, yeah. He's probably listening into us right now.
16: Probably, and shout out to my father as well, I have to say. He is also a great man for listening to Spin. And I know some people say it might not be the demographic of the late 50s.
15: Yeah.
16: But we can be for the late 50s as well.
15: Or universal.
16: Exactly.
15: I love when people say, oh, I love the radio show, and I say to them, what was your favourite part then? I do that with our boss sometimes. He's like, oh, I loved the show last night, and I'll say, what was your favourite part of the show? And he'll look at me and he'll just say, get out of the room.
16: Now, I will say, my dad has us on all the time. But my mom, Caroline, you need to start listening to me more. You know, she needs to. She's a diva for the podcast on the Go Lad app.
15: Okay, well, we have a podcast too, The Best of Jamie and Faye.
16: You know what? You I think she's just that. Sick of listening to me.
15: She's had 27 years of it. She's like, that's enough now, Faye.
16: Yeah, anyways, I want to get into, there's a phobia, okay? And I've never heard about this phobia before. I'm going to deep dive into this phobia and explain it to you, Jamie, and see if you to have this phobia.
15: Oh, I have a few phobias, so it could be on the list. On top of that, a Garmin on the table with the secret sound, which could be yours before.

0: It's like me making it up for when I'm on a night out with a couple of apple juices and I'm like, "Oi, I have PTSD from you not buying me a drink." Oh, I'm having a panic attack. So it's called xenosilicophobia.
1: I'm trying to read it as well. Like xenosilicophobia or something like that. Anyway, we understand what it means. It's a bit long.
0: Empty glass.
1: Empty glass.
0: Yeah. Yeah. So now it's not clinically recognized, okay? It is a phobia. The term is used to describe the anxiety or discomfort some people experience when their glass is empty or about to be, okay? I really can't relate. I can't even fathom getting worked up over this. Now, don't get me wrong. I'm sure I'm understanding for other people. But I do have a few phobias myself that I'm sure people can't understand. I've just moved into a new place, okay? And for whatever strange reason, there's a bit of a shadow in the kitchen area. So when I'm bent over at cleaning the dishes... Jerry!
1: I didn't even address it. We continue on.
0: When I'm kind of, you know, cleaning the dishes, giving them a good scrub, working hard.
1: Yeah.
0: And I sometimes can feel like a shadow over me, okay? So I get this weird feeling from moving into this new place that there's someone watching me.
1: We're not even going there, Jamie.
0: Because that will freak me out.
1: I could sage the place for you.
0: No. I'm not letting you near my cafe. I'll sage you. So that's a weird phobia for me, even though I know it's not warranted at all.
1: Yeah, I get that. Shadows and things like really throw me. Always the feeling of being watched. But do you ever get when you're going up to bed and you're the last person in the house and you turn off the lights to run up the stairs? Now, yeah. I know you're in an apartment now, so whatever. But I always have this thing where it's like, if I turn off the lights downstairs, I still, at the age of almost 28, run up the stairs thinking that there's going to be a demon chasing me at the bottom of the stairs. And then I look down to make sure that there's nothing there.
0: Yeah, that's what we call an irrational fear. You know, and this is what we're talking about on the show. Irrational fears, okay? Because I have a lot of them. You have a lot of them, okay? We want to deep dive into this. What is an irrational fear that you have? 087 711 1038.
1: It's Jamie and Faye with you on Spin.

0: Spin with Jamie and Faye.
1: So, Jamie, there is a name for the fear of an empty glass.
0: The fear of an empty glass.
1: Now, that's I know this sounds like a,

0: Fabi and the Kid Roy, it's Noble on Spin. You're with Jamie and Faye.
1: So, senosilicophobia.
0: It's a hard one to say.
1: Yeah, it's a hard one to say. Senosilicophobia is basically the fear of an empty glass, okay? We're chatting about irrational fears, okay? And basically, the most common irrational fears that people have as a general, this is very much a general consensus, are spiders, tiny spiders, frogs jumping unexpectedly, moths flying towards your face, balloons popping, dolls, mannequins, walking underneath the ladders, looking down drains or into dark holes.
0: Do you ever get that when you're looking down a drain and you feel like that kind of, oh, it does something to my body? I have an irrational fear of sponges, but let me explain it, okay?
1: Oh, go.
0: The texture of a sponge.
1: Yeah.
0: Have you ever licked a sponge?
1: No, but I never will.
0: No, it's just, I haven't done it either, but the thought of doing it makes me feel sick. Also, the sound of a hand dryer. I'm not like afraid of it, but it really makes me angry. You know, like the hand dryer in a bathroom?
1: Mm.
0: Like, I know that's more like agoraphobia or whatever it is, but like if I hear that or someone's about to use one, I have to dart out of the room. It just does something to my brain. Maybe I should look into both of those things a bit more, but for now, I won't.
1: So what I listed out there are the most general irrational fears that people in the general public have. That was a consensus done. I will say that my most irrational fear is getting trapped in a lift since moving into an apartment that has a lift.
0: Not irrational. I wouldn't say that is irrational. There's some rationalness to that because years ago I was in a hospital. I jumped in the lift, right? Yeah. Messing. And the thing stuck halfway through. It got stuck halfway through. And now, like 20 minutes later, it was fine. But, you know, that is a thing that can happen.
1: I was locked in a bathroom for like a night. I told you about this, didn't I?
0: Are you okay to talk about that?
1: Yes, of course.
0: Okay, go on. Explain what happened here.
1: So basically, I was locked in a bathroom. I didn't lock myself in the bathroom, but the door handle broke, okay? So it just would not open. So therefore, I had no phone. There was no window, so I couldn't jump out the window. So there was literally no way of getting out. So I was there. So maybe my irrational fear of getting stuck in a lift comes from that.
0: But do you have an irrational fear now if you're in the bathroom? Do you have to leave the door ajar at all or like...
1: Not really.
0: No.
1: Because this is so many years ago now, okay? Mm. So like it does, you kind of... Do you know when something is such a memory that you're like, oh, that could have easily not happened. I don't really remember it anymore. Whereas if it had happened last year, I'd still be like, ugh. Like for about 2 years afterwards. Then when I hit year three, I was like... Get over it now. It's good.
0: But it does cause like a PTSD, which leads to a fear after it.
1: No, okay, I literally had to go and speak to someone about it. Like I was terrified of closing doors afterwards. But now it is very much, it doesn't really cross my mind. Now my irrational fears are much more irrational, which I wish they weren't. You know what I mean?
0: Yeah, like getting chased up the stairs by a demon when you turn off the lights.
1: Or
0: that
1: someone
0: is
1: underneath your bed.
0: That can happen too.
1: David, no, no.
0: That can happen too.
1: No, it can't.
0: It could, but look, it's possible. It's not impossible. That's what I'm trying to say, you know? Especially if you have a dodgy lock system on your gaff or something.
1: Okay.
0: I don't know.
1: No one...
0: Me later on the face gaff.
1: Hello! No one will sleep tonight after this conversation, guys. This is what we're speaking about, irrational fears. Open up to us, 0877 111 1038.
0: And if you want to win a Garmin, the secret sound details and 5 after Peggy Gou on Spin.

0: Cocky Kid, Easy Does It. It's summer's number one hit music station. Spin with Jamie and Faye. We still have a Garmin on the table. Oh, my love, hear that sound.
1: Secret sound. This is Jamie and Faye. Secret sound.
0: Yeah. Well, I mean, it's well into a month now of the secret sound.
2: It well and truly is. And we do want to give it away. We're not just saying it. Hopefully tonight, in just a couple of minutes, we are going to be giving someone a call. You have to text us in to 087 711 1038 and take a guess. And we then could be giving you a call to win that Garmin Vivo 6 Active.
0: Yes, all incorrect guesses on the Spin website for that very fancy, luxurious Garmin. Mm. What is this noise? Hmm. Will I do it again?
2: Yeah.
0: Okay. Well, there you go.
2: 087-711-1038.
1: Mornings hit different when you're fully charged with Emma, Dave and Fiona.
3: And I was just asking around the kitchen, back door was open, the dog was in and out.
4: Spin.
3: But then I kind of looked out at him and he was kind of playing with something and I went out and I was like, oh no, I thought it was a rat. But I had a little look and it was a baby chick.
4: A chick?
3: A baby bird, like a little chick.
4: Oh. Okay? Now, is a baby chick a chicken? Or is that a bird? Like, is a baby bird a chick?
3: I think a baby bird's a chick. Isn't that fair, no matter what the bird?
4: Wow, I always would have thought that was like a little duck. Do you know what I mean? Like a duckling, I suppose, actually. But a chick, I would always think.
1: Here we go. Get fully charged. Weekdays when you wake up. With McDonald's.
4: This is Spin.
0: Sorry.
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9: Right now.
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11: And this is my song.
12: And I want you more than any stupid song could ever say.

0: Oh, fingers crossed, toes crossed, eyes crossed, everything crossed that someone will.
1: That's Jesus too much, on the cross. Yeah. Look, a Garmin Vivo Active 6 on the table. These things are like gold dust. Garmins are so sleek, by the way. They're like the new thing. Like, out of all the smartwatches and everything like that.
0: Especially in the fitness industry, everyone is gagging for one. So we have one here. We want to give it away. All you need to do is guess what our secret sound is. It's been going for about a month now. Jamie, play that sound.
1: All incorrect guesses are on the Spin website, by the way. I feel like people think that this is a real throw to get your hands on, but if you just try, I think you'll eventually get there.
0: It's easier than what you think. Mm-hmm.
1: We've had some guesses on the show that have been quite close to what it is. That is all I'm going to say. Like, if you turn up your radio right now and have a listen to that, just throw a guess. You never know. You might surprise yourself. One of those people throwing a guess is Cormac. How are you, man?
2: Good. I'm very good.
0: Were you expecting the call of Cormac?
2: We weren't at all. No, we weren't. I'm just pulling into my house here. You called me.
0: No, don't worry. You sound pleasantly surprised anyways, which is the main thing.
1: Confused or surprised. I'm not sure which one.
0: So basically, if you don't remember, you sent in a guess to what our secret sound is at the moment. Now, Jamie has the sound on hand here. He's going to play it again, and then we're going to ask you to guess.
2: Yeah, work with
1: it. Cormac, the floor is yours. What do you think it is?
2: Is it Velcro being opened?
1: Any particular Velcro on a particular thing, or, you know?
2: On a glove?
1: Ooh, let's listen.
0: Fingers crossed.
1: Right, Cormac, let's see if that is the right answer. Let's find out.
0: Cormac. Oh, it's not, Cormac. I'm so sorry about that.
2: You're not
0: limited to one guest, though, and thank you so much for coming on.
2: Cheers. Thank you.
0: Bye, Cormac. Bye.
1: Oh, look, not a bad guess.
0: No, it's not. And it just means that we're one bit closer to the winning guest. Guys, get them in to 0877 111038. Could be you.
1: Yeah, it could be you. If you guess this sound, you could be putting a Garmin in your back pocket. This is new from Ahmed with Love. This is called Ace on Spin with Jamie and Faye.

0: hear what's going on.
1: This is a bit of a weird entertainment story, or a bit of an interesting one, more or less. Anyway,
2: okay,
1: an opinion piece, perhaps.
2: Love.
1: Jenna Ortega, this is the headline, okay? Jenna Ortega admits she would go all day without eating or drinking on set as the child star.
2: Oh no.
1: Now,
2: oh no.
1: It
2: this
1: says
2: is not good.
1: Jenna Ortega is looking back at her time as a child star. If you didn't know, the Wednesday star first started working in the industry at the age of 9 and made her acting debut in an episode of the sitcom Raw back in 2012.
2: Okay.
1: Now, the following year, she appeared in Iron Man 3 and Insidious Chapter 2. Speaking to Esquire, the actress said, "As a child, I was so grateful and so excited to be there, but I wasn't asking for a sip of water. I would go all day without eating, drinking, whatever, because I just wanted so badly not to be in the way of anybody."
2: Oh.
1: My opinion piece is, right?
2: Yeah.
1: We're the adults making sure, yeah, you know, the children on set.
2: I agree. Yeah. This is a huge thing, because there is laws that have been put in place so that child actors can only work a couple of amount of hours, because at some point they were overdoing it with the hours. So now they're so much more protected. I don't know when this law came in, but I know that it's like the standard working day for a child is a lot less than the standard working day for an adult.
1: There was a thing on Netflix just before Christmas. It was like behind the scenes of some movie and they had kids or whatever. And they were showing like how on a movie set in America, like it'd be like 3 hours of filming, then you have to do like an hour of schoolwork.
2: Oh, wow.
1: You know, and then they'll have to make sure like that, like, you know, they're providing for the children.
2: Yeah.
1: In this case, obviously, like lunches or whatever. And that it is so strict.
2: Yeah.
1: Now, going back to like 2012, I wonder, has there been that many differences made in the last like however many years that has been? 14 years or so? Like,
2: I'd love to know what the kind of rights were for like the OG films, like Home Alone, like the ones like early noughties, maybe even 80s.
1: I feel like that when you're skipping back to like the 90s and noughties, like, you know,
2: Lawless.
1: Back then it was a bit like, yeah, whatever, you know.
2: I know,
1: whatever,
2: yeah. Like, yeah. Oh, I'm a crab. Go on, we'll go to midnight, do you know?
1: Well, now at 23, Jenna said, "Maybe that was my mistake, was not actually looking after myself." But you're 9 years of age. It's the adults who should be looking after you.
2: Another fun fact, okay? So now, legally, you, as like a child, you can only work a certain amount of hours if you're under 18. Whereas when I was a child, when I was 16, you could work, you could have someone on for as many hours as the person wanted to work.
1: Really?
2: Yeah, yeah. Whereas now, because I was actually speaking to someone recently in a hotel, and they hire, like, if you're under 18, you can only legally work a certain amount of hours, supposedly.
1: I wonder, does that like make younger people miss out on more opportunities because like places are going to themselves, well, it's not going to be worth having someone on for 3 hours a day, like.
2: Hopefully not. You know what I mean? Hopefully it, like, but it's there to protect them. Do you know what I mean?
1: Yeah, I do remember seeing behind the scenes of Malcolm in the Middle, and apparently they were trying to get this shot, but legally they could only film for like 3 hours a day because of the whole child actors law.
2: Yeah.
1: It's interesting, isn't it?
2: It is. It's very interesting. If you are on by chance a child actor, let us know. 0877111038.
1: An interesting way to end this entertainment segment, but nonetheless, as you were.
3: 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Jamie and Faye are on spin. You're a

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0: First day back and we're already into the 9 o'clock hour. You know what they say, time flies when you're having fun.
2: Yes, it really, really does. Oh. I will say, Jamie, I have to say, it's good to have you back.
0: I was genuinely looking forward to coming back. You know, I was like...
2: You were!
0: I was sleeping on a beach yesterday. I was actually in Spain this morning, by the way. The flight was like 5 a.m. and I was thinking to myself, in just a couple of hours' time, I'm going to be back in the cold weather. Well, here I am enjoying... I did think about it. I was like, could I squeeze another week? I don't think it was possible.
2: How many showers did you have over there?
0: Twice a day.
2: Twice a day?
0: Twice a day. 100%.
2: That's not good, Jamie.
0: That is good.
2: No,
0: you have to be.
2: It's not. It's not. There is a study out there, okay?
0: Oh.
2: Research shows that 2 to 3 showers a week is needed. Not a shower every day, let alone 2 a day. Jesus, you're ruining your scalp. We're going to deep dive into this.
0: Well, let me tell you, the only people who say that are people who smell really bad. Is that a controversial thing to say?
2: Yeah, because you just call me smelly.
0: I didn't know you were on that list. Let's chat about it after. Role Model is Jamie and Faye with you on Spin.

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0: Spin with Jamie and Faye. I feel like a few minutes ago I offended you because you were talking about, you said it was basically normal to shower 2 to 3 times a week. I said whoever says that obviously is smelly. And then you said, well, you're one of those people.
1: Yeah. So basically, what? Jamie, there was our study reveals, okay, that you are not supposed to shower every day. It basically breaks down the skin barrier, okay? It's not good for you. So they say the recommended weekly shower is 2 to 3 showers a week.
0: But doesn't it depend on like case per case? Like if you are going to the gym every day and one of those days you're in the gym and you're like, well, today's not my shower day. You are one of those smelly people then, aren't you?
1: Okay, I have a weird theory that I think some people can get away without showering.
0: Some people, for sure.
1: Yeah. I am not one of those. Sometimes I've been in here and I can smell myself.
0: Do you know what? To be honest, I know I was joking with you a few minutes ago, but I've never smelt you smelling bad.
1: I've smelt you, but you haven't smelled bad. Anyways, this brings me on to, okay, things that I feel like we do that are unnecessary, okay? Because it's obviously unnecessary for us to shower every single day if this is what the study's telling us.
0: Yeah.
1: You know?
0: Well, I just don't buy into it. Why do you buy into this? Like, you know, but continue on. Do you know what? Maybe I'm wrong. Who knows?
1: No, I feel like we probably don't need to shower every day. Now, obviously, if you're working out, yeah, for sure, you need to shower. But I do believe this theory that you don't need to shower every day. And I think there is a lot of things that we all do every single day that it's not needed, not warranted. We don't need to do.
0: All right, if showering is one of them, what is another one then? What is another one on that list?
1: Like the amount of times I open apps and I don't use the app at all.
0: Oh yeah, so fair though.
1: You know?
0: Like it's such an effort to go through your phone and get rid of them, you know?
1: No. What I mean is like sometimes I will go into an app

0: and I'm not going to use it. I just tap into it.
1: Muscle memory.
0: Yeah.
1: Like Instagram.
0: Yeah.
1: Like, do you ever get when you close an app and you instantly click it back open again? You're like, why did my brain decide to do that just there?
0: Another thing I do is rehearse conversations in my head that I think could possibly happen.
1: Mm.
0: But I don't need to do this.
1: But you ever get when you're in the shower and you might be angry at someone and you're like having a fake argument in the shower and you're like even like you're looking at the wall as if it's that person rehearsing what you would say, trying to predict what they would say and then slapping them back with it. Yeah.
0: It's like therapy, isn't it? Except in a shower.
1: I heard that could be quite a good thing to do sometimes.
0: Yeah.
1: Yeah, you know. So.
0: Well, this is what we're talking about, guys. Things we all do on the daily that is completely unnecessary. Let us know what your thing is on this. 087-711-1038.
1: I'm still not getting off my high horse with the shower thing, though. It's Jamie and Faye with you here on Spoon.

0: Somber on Summer's number one hit music station. It's Spin with Jamie and Faye. Faye is trying to get into my head here, telling me some what I would call nonsense. Showering through. Sorry, here's the thing, right? If you do not have the facilities to do so, nobody's slagging you, right? But if you have a working shower and you're lucky enough to be in that position and you're only using it 2 to 3 times a week, now you kind of joked.
1: You're
0: I'm exaggerating, am I?
1: You're exaggerating this slightly, okay? So basically, for anyone that didn't hear the previous link, there's a study that's revealed that's saying that showering like twice a day is not great for your skin because you're breaking down the skin barrier.
0: But what if you're like away on holidays, right?
1: Yeah.
0: And you're sweating a lot, you know what I mean? And you're like, well, it's really bad for me to shower again even though I stink, like...
1: Yeah, well then shower when you feel like you're coming to the end of the day. Like there's no point showering at 12 o'clock if you're going to be 12 o'clock midday, that is. Yeah. And then you're going to be going out that evening. Sorry, what I'm trying to get at, okay guys, is there's a lot of things we do that is unnecessary.
0: Yeah, okay. Showering twice a day in some cases might be.
1: Might be warranted, but not always. Mm. You know, like some people, I know a girl, okay, she used to shower her hair every single day. That is... point blank bad for your hair.
0: Yeah, for a girl, I think it is, because...
1: For a boy, too.
0: But the thing is, a boy's hair gets greasier quicker than girls' hair when it's shorter.
1: And who told you that?
0: I don't have my source anything to back it up right now. I just heard it's true. Allegedly, it's true. I don't know.
1: Apparently. Okay, come back to me with your stats and I'll get back to you on that one.
0: Google.
1: But I just think, like, there's a lot of things we do every single day. Like, do you know what?
0: Mm.
1: You don't need to clean a bread knife after you cut bread with it.
0: Who does?
1: Some people do.
0: Some people are weird, though, when it comes to, like, overcleaning. Yeah.
1: Another thing, you don't need to clean a spoon after eating yogurt. A bit of hot water over it, and it's grand.
0: I actually Googled it there when we were talking the men's hair situation when I was saying men should wash their hair more than women. Google AI says, in most cases, men should not wash their hair with shampoo every day, so you're right about that. Washing 2 to 3 times per week is plenty for most hair types.
1: I told you so. Yeah.
2: Here we go. Jamie and Faye are on Spin. You're a number

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0: Gracie Abrams, Look at My Life. 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
1: Yes, and life-changing money is still sitting there in the cash machine. 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
2: Yes, all you need to do, guys, is text SPIN to 57557. 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Best of luck.
0: This is new from Noah Kahan. 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

0: hear what's going on.
1: So, what is going on in the world of showbiz and entertainment is Kaya Gerber. Gerber, have you heard of her, Jamie?
2: No, but that name sounds like you would cast a spell on you. How do you even say that?
1: Well, that's a great little segue.
2: Why?
1: Because this is what we're talking about. Have you heard this entertainment news?
2: No.
1: Okay, so Kaya Gerber is the daughter of supermodel Cindy Crawford. Okay, now she has featured in American Horror Story, the double feature. It's Ryan Murphy's show.
2: Yes, yeah.
1: So basically, she has basically came out speaking about how she was possessed as a child, how she felt haunted for much of her life.
2: She was possessed.
1: So-called possessed.
2: We spoke about this on the show recently about exorcisms and things like that. I like this.
1: This is very juicy. So she was talking about this because she's starring in Ryan Murphy's Horror and Related Worlds, and apparently her mom gave her holy water to take on set for the American Horror Story double feature. So basically she was having an interview and she was speaking about her exorcism that she supposedly had. She said, yes, the strangest part is that she was involved in an exorcism and then her mother then got involved, okay? She also believed that Kaya was possessed.
2: On set? Can I ask, or was this completely separate to being on the movie set?
1: This is completely separate to being on set. She gave her... She was possessed prior to being on set, and then while going on set, because the nature of the film or the show or whatever, her mother gave her holy water. She also organized someone to kind of perform an exorcism on her.
2: Jesus.
1: She had like a diggerty-doo. Do you know what they are?
2: Like a didgeridoo?
1: I can't say.
2: Like the Australian.
1: So they kind of put one over her and this was involved in the exorcism itself.
2: Oh, okay.
1: Yeah, she emphasized that this genuinely happened, saying she'd never talked about it in public before. So this is her first time ever speaking out about it. But she's reportedly all good now.
2: They all lived happily ever after.
3: Here we go. Jamie and Faye are on Spin. You're number one.

0: Feel the Swell. It's Summer's number one hit music station. Spin with Jamie and Faye and taking the energy down for the next few minutes.
1: I missed this segment last week. So for anyone that doesn't know, Marty joined me all last week. He was great, great crack.
0: Jamie, I love you, Marty.
1: Yes, I love you too, gorgeous. But I miss bedtime stories as well as you, obviously. But I do say I miss bedtime stories more.
0: Hear that, lads. She missed a cheesy old radio segment more than me.
1: It's not cheesy, Jamie. It's entertaining.
0: Some might say.
1: It's high-profile entertainment, okay?
0: Yeah, what we do with bedtime stories, we take three sentences, feed it to AI, and we ask AI to make the bedtime story for us. And that's pretty much it, Faye.
1: Yes, and they're absolutely incredible.
0: Well, let's see, yeah.
1: Yeah, you know what I was thinking? We should do a radio segment, like a radio show on just the bedtime stories, an accumulation, like a best of bedtime stories.
0: Imagine.
1: We have enough shows.
0: The old radio figures there would be watching that. Actually, you know what? No, I do love a good bedtime story. The three random sentences that were given to AI this evening are the first one, Jamie got back from holidays and received an unusual surprise. It's up to AI to what that would be. The second sentence, Faye was in Mayo this morning and met a man who had an unusual superpower. Only one part of that sentence is correct and you can guess which one it is. And the third one, there was only one thing left to do. With the accumulation of these three sentences, Mr. AI, what do you got for us?
2: Jamie got back from holidays and received an unusual surprise. Sitting outside his front door was a suitcase. It wasn't his. Attached was a note. Whatever you do, don't open this until Faye gets back from Mayo. Naturally, Jamie immediately wanted to open it. Meanwhile, Faye was in Mayo that morning and met a man who had an unusual superpower. He could predict exactly when someone was about to sneeze. Three, two, one. Achoo! He hadn't been wrong in 17 years. Faye was impressed. Suddenly, the man looked worried. Your friend Jamie is about to open a suitcase. How could you possibly know that? Different superpower. Faye immediately rang Jamie. Do not open it. Too late. Jamie opened the suitcase. Inside was another smaller suitcase. Then another, and another. There was only one thing left to do. Jamie opened the final tiny suitcase. Inside was a note. Welcome home, Jamie. He stared at it. That's it? Then he sneezed. Back in Mayo, the mysterious man smiled. Still got it. The end.
0: Okay.
1: Oh, I saw. I was hoping he'd kind of add something because we mentioned Mayo about the All-Ireland.
0: Yeah, maybe AI knows that we're well past that now, you know. But in Mayo, I think they're going to be celebrating that for the next 3 years.
1: They were this morning, anyways.
0: If you want to throw a line for tomorrow night's bedtime stories.
1: 087 711 1038.
0: 24K Gold and Ian Dyer Mood. It's Jamie and Faye here on Spin. Why you always

0: sort of on Spin with ourselves this evening with Jamie and Faye.
1: Yes, we hope you enjoyed the show and we'll be back at 7 p.m. tomorrow.
0: Yes, we got to get out of here. But guess who's on the way? The birthday boy, Matthew Matthews, with 10 spin hits in a row. Silver bumper, Florence Road. And of course, details, if you missed it, of how you could be bagging €311,000 this coming Friday with Spin Summer Cash Machine. Matt will tell you how next. We'll chat to you later.
1: Bye.

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5: 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Send off.
6: Here we go. What's going on? Matthew's checking in and sends off. That's what we will do. A free holiday of your choice. Ibiza, Marrakesh or Mykonos. Let's get yourself on that standby list. Keep an ear out for that cue to text. We could play it at any point across the day. In the meantime, let's get into it. 10 spin-its in a row. It's Florence Road.

Now, you know the way we've been hearing, who is going to be the next James Bond for the last whatever years? Well, there's a lady who wants to be the next Bond theme, Sienna Spiro, going to play that exact song next on Spin after the latest from Tyler. It's That Girl.

0: I'd just love to know, what is having over 300 grand feel like? I guess I'll never know. You on Friday, on the other hand.
1: 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Summer
0: Cash Machine. Well, you might just get a taste of being rich, because it's what we guarantee to give away. 311,000 euro with Spin Summer Cash Machine. It's more money than I'll ever see in my lifetime. I know that for a fact. But listen, here's what you gotta do. Do not leave it till the last minute. Text the word SPIN. It's 57557. That's SPIN. It's 57557. Or you can enter on Spin's website. It's really up to you, to be honest. Now, reminder, it's gonna cost 250 and your standard mess rate to play. You do have to be over 18. You're playing across the Gillette Network stations. T's and C's, boring stuff. It's all on Spin's website. Yeah, from now until this Friday, 3 p.m. to enter. Barry Dunn may call you then. If he does, you know the name of the game. You have to answer the phone within five rings. Tell him it now stands at 311,000 euro. It's all on your account. The very next day, 311k on the button. Just text SPIN to 57557, or you can enter via Spin's website. It's really up to you. Best of luck. Harry Styles is on the way. And hang on for the latest track from Jenny from Blackpink, Less Than a Lover. It's just ahead. Hang on.
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She's in one of the biggest K-pop bands in the world, Blackpink. 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

0: 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We go again with this. From Prosper. Alongside Clonny, Free Your Mind, it's on the way next. 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

It's been confirmed. Marley Park on June the 4th. Sam Fenzer will be playing. Don't know about you, but I am not losing this Ticketmaster war. He's next on Spin after Ariana.

0: It would break your heart, wouldn't it? Hearing someone else winning over 300K on Friday, because that's what we're guaranteeing to give it away. We're going to keep calling till someone answers, and I want that to be you, okay? 311,000 euro. It has to go this Friday. So if you haven't gotten into win yet, you still got time. You got to answer the phone within five rings on Friday if Barry Dunn calls you. And if he does, answer it within five rings. Tell him that amount of 300K, 311,000 euro. Oh my God. And it's all yours. 311,000 euro. That is the amount. Now, how do you get into win? Just text the word spin. It's 57557. 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It's 57557. 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You're playing across the Gillette Network stations. 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And I'll give it to you one more time. 311,000 euro. Exactly. That is the amount. Remember it. 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And good luck.
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and you'd get a free holiday of your choice, or getting to choose between the three, Ibiza, Marrakesh or Mykonos, especially now that the good weather is getting colder. 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Just when I-

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It's Spin. Matthew Matthews here, rolling out the hits for your late night cruise with 10 spin hits in a row. Cat's Eye are on the way next. And speaking of them, we got a big prize. Take a listen.

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Now, we've all seen this going around on TikTok. It can't all happen in LA, so someone's got to hold it down in a location, wherever it is. 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Need to get on it. Brand new from Adelia. Ain't in LA, right here on Spin.

Even though it's half 12 at night, still desperately searching for tickets on Ticketmaster to see him at Electric Picnic and so much more. 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As we get back